0: Drop the blue flag and swear. Yeah, that's long. I mean, we come below. Just make sure they're in the clear.
1: Alright,
0: 226, meeting to the front of the junction, 4577 East. Alright, 4 clear, switch line, clear 8, end up in 1, be on the 4 and 7224.

0: Who's on duty at 2015 over?
1: 2015, okay. All right.

0: 442, permission to swing through that tunnel R13 when you reach that west end.
1: Copy that, permission to swing.
0: There'd be a ride right there for you on the west end here, if you watch that one.
1: Copy that, I see it.
2: This is 3 in the clear. I'm just waiting.

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0: there to M645. 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
0: 645. Tie it down, I'm gonna get you picked up.
2: We're here.
0: 645 at Carswell. Pick them up, carry them to the service center. To the service center. After you get them to the service center, head down to the B tower to get Y261. They'll need to go to Brunel then.
2: All right, I walked on you. You said 261, so they need to go to Brunel.
0: After you get 645, drop them off at the service center, head to the B tower and pick up 261. They'll need to go to Brunel.
1: Stop at
2: 'Tower, you want me to finish up with this move on R1?
0: Oh, I'm sorry, yes. Hey, thanks. I'll get him, all right?
1: Three step, 3459.

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1: GE dispatcher, Jacksonville, over. Alright, you will be able to get it down to Waycross.
2: Okay, we're running 6 feet into the beach tower.
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1: Four
0: 9, 74, 30. 34, 59 inches. Conductor, here we go.

0: Probably going to need a couple more there, 442. You got to get right on top of that R13 crossover.
1: All right, couple more.

0: dispatch in Jacksonville, over.
1: Yeah, on 457-26, ready to job brief with you, sir.
0: Go ahead, we have job briefing, over.
1: Yeah, on 457-26, you have two engines, a CSXT 7224 and a 5207. Robinson and Ramey, on duty time 1900. Verified dispatcher bulletin number is a 77013 with a total of 84 messages. Train total is 130, 94 loads. 34 loads, 34 empties. 12118 on the tonnage, 9277 on the lift. We do have sufficient horsepower, no defect that would eliminate trap effort. 4,000 gallons of fuel in the lead, 2,400 in the trailing. We are a key train, restricted to 50 miles per hour, no work to perform. PTC is a yes, trip out is a yes, sir.
0: All right, sounds good. It's going to be signal indication.
1: And on 457-26 out.
0: Bye.

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2: Yeah, let me talk to her. I'll get you on down there. Try to get you on down there.
0: Okay, thanks.

east. Y'all says go east, though.

dispatch at Jacksonville to AM 409-23, over. Yeah, I got a warm wheel warning on your crane there. Looks like sequence number 178-COER-807-518. Make natural stuff. Equipment handler, rule 4103. I guess we'll might as well take it into Way Cross and have it checked in the yard there. Five one eight.

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1: No, you're on the number two tracks, the crew you're picking up.
2: It's just a pickup. 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The bigger one closest to town.
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0: No.
2: Right.
0: There you go, Sal.
2: Talk to that dispatcher and head around to the buggy. Talk to me before you go past the buggy. Let's make sure they'll take you on out there.
0: All right, talk to the dispatcher and holler back at you the buggy. Good and
3: old. JC, dispatcher, Jacksonville, over.
0: Jay, got
3: the
0: L-796 here with a job,
3: Reed. Whatever
0: your job,
3: people.
0: L-796, 26, bulletin number 77187-77 messages. Herndon Dickerson, don't do 2100. And I'm 55, car 17, loads 38 empties, 3491 on a tonnage, 3,600 feet. 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

0: don't know if he's ready for us. 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
1: All the way.
0: All the way.
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0: 28
1: Tower.
0: Yes, sir. Southway, bro.
1: Big Widget, quick as I can. Y'all got a little pickup here.

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0: 3 inches on the west end, where would you like them?
1: 73 track, time down at zero.
0: 73 track, time down at the B-rail.

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1: Hey, Jay, Y-261. I got the bulletin 77034, if you're okay. 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
1: 2129 GSY, man, I appreciate it. We log on, I don't need to buzz you up or nothing, do we?
0: No, you get logged on, I'll let you up.
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1: Thank you.

0: You're on 32 on this B 619. All right. What's that bottom engine number when you can?
1: Hey,
2: whatever that clear, we load it up whenever you're ready for us, however you want to do it. I think we are about 6,800 feet, I think was.
1: How much?
2: I think it was 6,800 feet.
1: Well, you get that right, mechanical power crossover row 8.
2: All right, mechanical power row 8 when we get a light.

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3: 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Length is going to be 6,219 foot long, 14,064 tons. We are T-trained, 102 cars. We're bringing all the locomotives with us. Got four handbrakes tied and tested. It's in a curve on flat track, clear weather. And today's date, 6/26/26. Employee S. McCraney.
2: All right, and y'all doing what now? You taking the power where?
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2: 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All right, buddy, I got it all, man. 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And all right, let me throw the Waycross and we'll get you in there, bud.
3: Thank you, sir.
2: Yeah.
4: Clear drop three, cut, made cut, being left in the clear. Separate. Separation.
5: That'd be 619.
6: Yes, sir. We just got a light out here.
5: I come off 4583 should be your bottom engine. Tie it down in the pocket, and then we'll come out of the pocket and run right back out the north connection to your train. We'll make it real quick.
6: All right. Tie it down in the pocket and go back out the north connection.
5: Correct. Come on. You line in the pocket.
6: All right. Here we go.
7: As we go into the pocket next, John.
5: Some point you will.
6: B619 got a restrict in Rice Junction, track 1 into the yard.

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I've been sitting there and seeing you in that game stand up.

Just following them right now.

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0: I'm down in a quick hurry, I'll get you out before I shove 9 up. We're going to shove back down T10 with them engines and pick that power up out of the pocket there.
1: Right. Oh, he's out of 5. With
0: all right, come on.
1: 5 engines. Perfect.
0: Find out XO2 there, 261.
1: Under 4, 3286.
0: Where there will be good, B619. We'll come out the other side of the pocket, and then I'll line you back out that way out the south connection. I mean, the north connection.
1: All right, stop. You got 3-step, 3286. Zigzag TPC 2025. Got a medium approach slope, south way cross. On number 1, 4718 northbound.
0: Is anything that's on his own? Yeah. Hey, there's one good thing. It's Friday.
2: I know you right. I'd rather have him up there behind the desk than the one we had last night.
0: Yeah. Comes up with some ideas, don't he?
2: Yeah.
1: Got the brake applied yet? I'll test it out.
3: I'll let you know. I'm looking at it.
1: All right.

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1: 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I know it tore up some crap, but I miss it.

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1: Yeah, no details.

Yeah, it's Colonel Byron. Train 8 on.

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2: Hey, let Byron know, make sure he's got a reverser. That engine didn't have one on it.
3: I got that at 261. That engine ain't got a reverser on it in the pocket.
4: Okay, thank you, Doctor.
2: Oh, yeah.
4: 620, 3286. 20, 3286. 868, get a clear. 601, southbound number 2.
0: 386, restricting, signal out the yard, good for 20.
2: Restricting, out the yard, good for 20.

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1: On the cross, 3286.
0: 15 and 20. 10
1: on it, 3286.
0: 10. Be going, stop, 718.
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1: T20, line down T20, I have a work order over there for you.
0: Line down T20, here we go. 4718 up, Roundwind, you got a restricted signal on the hand.
1: TTI, if you want to stay with him, he's got to go back to South Waycross, couple up, he'll need a ride back to the head from South Waycross.

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0: Under 4, 3286, when you need it. 2.

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0: 3286. Come on, another half, sir.
2: One 47, 18. 47, 18,

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0: Yeah, the A Tower.
1: A Tower.
0: Said they're on T-20.
1: Yeah, they're headed around there now, coming by the east end of the shop there. They'll be there in just a minute.
0: All righty.
2: Taking the journey to the shop, Scott, or
1: sitting
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1: To the shop.
2: All right.
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1: Go ahead.
0: I got six up west end. I got 4583. I heard them with the other five, they are on 795.

0: to 4583. You're going to be the first one across.
1: Answer 4583.
0: As soon as they get out the way, I'll bring y'all in.
1: Right.
2: On the hand.
3: Jack, we're just letting your
4: information. JD, it's M65026. Got a job brief and try to get some track from you, sir.
3: What you got?
4: Got a M65026, bolt number 77220 with 72 messages. Got Gerard and Spray on duty 2130. Got engines. CSXT 7432 in the lead, 7323 following behind it. They're both good on fuel. Got 8,075 tons, got 8,470 in length, got 33 loads, 104 empties, 137 cars total. TO is good, PTC, yes. We got no restrictions. We are a key train. Over.
3: What are you working at, man?
4: We got to work Valdosta and Thomasville.

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1: So you got good power, good fuel, PTC, TO, and working about Austin Thompson, is that right?
0: That's correct.

0: B6, JD, dispatcher, answering, over.
1: Good evening, this is at B6 1922, over.
0: Alright, B6 1922, over.
1: Yes, ma'am, we're all hooked back up, had to set an incident way across. But, we're hooked back up, we've done our class 3, and we're ready to blast off, go balling them.
0: Alright, single indication, permission to pull 40 stand, over.
1: Alright, thank you, ma'am.
0: No problem. C6, JD out.
2: SAS, NS, Interlochy, Maine, milepost AN 694.0 on the main. 1C siding boat, which going down that off the siding, crossover that off the siding, then line left, that's the switch AN 650.4.
3: Okay, EC1 number 91085 626.26 AM 592 N 650.26, the CSXT 7432 Bill Craig on the copy. Drop down, circle line 1A, operating main north direction SAS Ruskin, main track 2 is the NAS DNF interlock in main. Drop down, circle line 1B, main both directions, the SAS NS interlock in main to the milepost AN 694.0 on the main. Drop down circle line 1C, operating siding, both directions, north end Valdosta siding to the Valdosta crossover siding. Drop down circle line left 11, got permission on the switch north end Valdosta 650.4, over.
2: And that 1A, I don't know, I thought I heard you say that 1A is both directions also.
3: That's right, the 1A main both directions, SAS and NS.
2: So then it's 2226
4: WMS. Axle 380. Detector out.
3: WMS. We appreciate it.

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1: All right, come on down to South Waycross. You're going to be here a while.
0: All right, buddy, South Waycross.

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1: This is

I'm gonna approach that train down. 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
0: That's correct, though.
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0: out of PTI. Probably going to be a few minutes before that B620 can swing up and shove back, run up to Dairy Queen and pick up 409, run them to the service center, and then you can go back to help him.
1: All right.
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0: 609 to 8 Tower. 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
1: All right. PTI, cancel that ride. They got one coming from the hotel. 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
0: You need some brake slip information.
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0: Looks like you got 56 cars, 2 pounds of leakage.
1: Go ahead, test them out. 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

0: CSX detector, milepost 591.5, no defects, repeat, no defects, total axle 352, detector out.
1: Hey, I appreciate it.
2: Oh, I'm looking out for us.
3: I know that's right. 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
1: You're going to send the way I stand by until they get done up and go.

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1: What's your fuel levels, over?
2: On this 3286, about 1,700 gallons, and on the 2650, it's going to be 2,000 gallons, over.
1: All right, appreciate it. Going in Braganza, meeting 2 there.
2: Thank you, sir.
1: See ya.
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1: So I think that's one of the best things to do.

0: 26, JD, dispatcher, answer, over.
1: Y-261,
0: over.
1: Yes, I'm on bullet number 77034. It was on a L-795-26. Can I okay the messages on a M-645-25, please?
0: Yeah. 77034, you can show activated on the M-645-25. At okay time,
1: 2301,
0: over.
1: All right, 2301, what's the initials?
0: ALL, over.
1: All right, okay, got them activated there at 2301 ALL. I log on, I don't need a buzz jumper. Come on in, Jarvis Scott's ready for me.
0: Yeah, you guys got, one's PTC and all that, but right now, I ain't even gonna lie, you gotta get one, the one next to you there, that I-198 is gonna have to move, and 729 is gonna have to move. They're at 729 at South Y, or else Waycross is gonna be gridlocked, so you just wait for one to go south, get out the way.
1: All right, yeah, they swapping out now. They're inside us. All right, they're going to leave one more, and then we'll go with signal indication. We log it on now there, so you just want to see it momentarily. Thank you, ma'am.
0: That's right. No problem. C-6, JD out.
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1: Yeah, I don't. 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
0: Ready, over.
1: We are 7,651 feet, 8,219 tons. We have 39 low zero entry, we're not a key motion. 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
0: All right, sufficient power, fuel, counter days up to date, over.
1: That's correct, got 2,500 ground.
0: All right, stay on vacation, safe trip, over.
1: I'll stay on vacation, thank you.
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1: 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At Sandy Bottom Road, road crossing at milepost A and B, 594.7 on all tracks, flagger no. Over line 10, dispatcher messages 15323 and message 15326 are annulled. 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
0: All right, understand EC1 number 90225, today's date 06-26-26 at the ANA 588.0. 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
1: That's correct. Okay, in effect is 2312 ALL. Over.
0: 2312 ALL.
1: That's right. This I-198 is getting out the way, and then y'all blasting off after he clears the 97 route. Over.
0: Okay, all right. Looks like we're going to refer to MTO. Go inside and put this thing away in the seat patch on top of the car and start in there so they can get it through this morning.
1: Sounds good. Here we go. J D out.

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0: Brentwind 74, track. Tie down at Eastmost at the derailleur.
1: 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Here we go. Appreciate it.

0: stronger junction. Just depending on who the front is up to, it's like D 932. What's that?
1: Alright, on the 4, CSXT868. Alright, down at Clearborn, are you CSXT868?

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4 times.

I don't understand. So it's all lined up. Cloud tracks coming back on the floor. The CSXP86. How many of them? I-4 it is.

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1: Say, are you going to be over there helping 605?

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1: What is looking at?
2: Yeah, right back up to you there. What do you have?
3: Lined up, 868 line for 74. Yes, sir. Yeah. Lined up, Rice Contract Law, lined up for 74. Coming back 12 on 268.

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Get that clear lane. 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

0: 361 I Tower.
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0: B620 over. 620
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0: Not all the way to the light right there. Give him a shout. Like, y'all need to swing up and then shove back down, don't you? Then swing up towards town.
2: Defect. Total axles. 1, 5, 2. Detector out.
3: L729, no defect. 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CSX 7, 7, 7, 7.

0: 13 towards that freight leak. BC 20 line, T20 mechanical switch towards the light. Should be lighting up across town to show up there. Swing up there and show back here in a second.
1: All right.
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0: 208-26, we did 739, got a paper to begin.
1: For the move right now, we have 605.
2: Change that directional.
3: BC 20 there, J.
2: B620,
3: 25. Yes, sir. I need a light to swing up, shove back to our cut back there at South Waycross Arrow.
2: All right. You good going towards Brunswick?
3: Engineer said he can't go up that way there, Jay.
2: All right, you'll have to go out towards JD then. I don't know if that's the only way route I got,
3: All right.

Thank you.

0: flying this B622 Bromwich.
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0: VC 28 Tower.
1: 8 Tower.
0: 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Just want to make sure this.
1: What's that?
0: Make sure this star light to start swinging.
1: That's right.
0: All right.
2: ATAR.
1: ATAR.
2: What's the plan? Are we tying this down?
1: I'm not sure. 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

0: All right, L-50 421, I'm clear at that point. 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Yeah, give him 10 times, folks. 9-2-2,
1: check that, back it up, 1-0.

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2: 8-0.
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0: 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Order 718, North Island. 15 calls from the switches up here.
1: All right.

0: All right, first one across, 3435. Friendwind 73 track, tied down at East Post.
1: Okay, special tracks, Philip.
2: This
1: B620-25
2: on.
1: B620-25,
2: go ahead. Is there anything on set mines on that drone still from this 3,700 feet? Maybe like we're in the, maybe 1,500 feet in, inside of them.
1: Hold on one second, I'm looking at it.

0: so the first restriction is a 40 at the A0591.7, so you shouldn't get anywhere near to them.
1: Right. Yes, sir. Okay. All right.
0: Okay. All right. I got you stacked in back to your train.
1: Okay. Thank you, sir. Here we go.
0: See you. All right, EOT's back in. Is up here on held up at Homestead. I got a 409 tied down, ran out of time, waiting on the hot bird. Getting the train finished off, go get that one up. Yeah, Brunswick Junction 10-5.

0: 26, Katie. 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
1: M605, 26, over.
0: Ready for it, over.
1: Got Mr. Pittman and Coleman on duty at 2140 with bulletin number 77234 with 106 messages. We got three on the head, all head in power. Got over 4,000 in the field and all. With 8,718 tons, 9,567 in length, 36 loads, 119 empties, a total of 155 cars, 9 key train, PTCTO working, pulling down to arm my life and do my protest.
0: All right, I'm ready for you. Take on the case and permission to depart. Here we go. Over.
1: Syndicate, here we go.
0: P6, JD, dispatch out.

0: Come in there, 47-18.
1: 47-18, okay.
0: Everything all right?
1: Now. 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

0: Well, it's B620 or 25. My head in at the ANA 587.4 on the main to the yard, which is AN 587.0. Because I had to walk in it. I was running maybe 6 miles an hour, and I don't know if we got a snap. I don't think we got a snapshot. I don't know. He gonna walk it and see.
1: All right, you trained an emergency.
0: That's right.
1: Air not restoring, pressure walking. ANA 587.4 into the yard.
0: Right, yes, sir.
1: All right, I got it. Let me know when everything's coming back, what the run restricted speed when you show back towards the train, over.
0: That's right. Yes, sir. I understand. Okay. Thank you, sir.
1: You're welcome. 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

0: 718 to the conductor. 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
1: All right. 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
0: Air, where you at? Do you have air where you at? 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
1: I mean, I ain't heard nothing.

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1: What I was going to say is, it's coming up somewhere, and I just grabbed the hold of it. 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

0: 4718 to Andrew Road.
1: Wait,
0: yeah, I believe I found our culprit. Whatever this little bracket is that holds the air hose up, it's popped off on us. I ain't got nothing to hold that. We're gonna have to call somebody out here.
1: All right, let's go to 60. All right, go ahead. Yeah, I'm making sure that was you on there. Oh, yeah. We just chilling tonight. Yeah, that's the only way they know how to do it.
2: That's right, we ain't going too close, cuz.
1: The whole stuff is missing.
3: Yeah, I was listening all on 32.
1: Yeah, okay. All right, I understand. All right, going back 32, conductor.
0: All right, 32.
3: Conductor, is it the, where the hose slides up under the draw head, where the draw head moves, so the hose slides with it?
0: Yeah, that's right.
3: Okay.
1: Conductor. I heard that.
0: Got a T-Box 670-115. That's a 670-115.
1: T-Box
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0: What, you think it's because it's too full? We ain't really heard nothing.
1: I figured y'all was going on the law or something.
0: We got the 255, but the yard, I mean, I think it's pretty full. We don't think we're going to go in with it either.
2: The nickel, because I don't even see it on you.
1: Well, Avenue, I think there was somebody on it, but I couldn't really tell.
0: Y'all got your light open.
2: Go
0: ahead,
2: The next, what's the car beside it?
0: Car behind it is a T-Box 63-8373.

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1: 63,
2: 83,
1: 73.
2: That's right.
1: Okay, all right. Let me talk to the dispatcher. I'll do that.
2: All right.

0: know if you heard it or not, but that it's the 40. It's gonna be our 45th car, and it's a T-Box 670115, and the rigging, the hose is broke off. Defective, so the carman gonna come out and lash it up, and we'll continue on.
1: All right, the trolley that holds the hose up is broke off.
0: Yeah, under the rigging, the main line of air hose is missed and broke off or whatever, and that's what gave me that. It just needs to be covered back, fixed in one spot, covered back up, and then we can go.
1: Okay, all right, sounds good. You want to come back once you're fixed, or you just want to go ahead and start making your moves once you're fixed? Over.
0: Yeah, I'll get solid, and the car inspector coming out right now to fix it. Get solid, swing, and just show up.
1: Okay, all right. Yeah, just holler once you're out of emergency, and then I'll talk about getting you shoved back over.
0: Yeah, yes, sir. I understand. Thank you, doctor.
1: You're welcome. See you.
2: Welcome back.

0: Ariana 8 Tower.
1: Yeah, they are. It's going to be a minute. I got some cars. I got a fix. They up here in emergency at the time. And they will be on 32.
0: All right. You want me to go ahead and wait for a 208 outbound?
1: Yes, ma'am. You can if you want to.
0: All right.
1: That'll be a minute for then. They say I'll swing up and he'll shove all the way back down South Lake Grove. So.
0: All right. I just seen them pull up to the 13. I'll just wait for them.

restaurant.

Okay, dispatcher, item 693-26, open. He is up, got a mess ahead of you at Wake Crossing. I can't at all from it, if I had to get. Yeah, I'm going to put you in Offerman for now, because the 126 is going to be holding up at Homestead, but I don't know if we'll get you in or not, but probably end up at Homestead when you tie down, most likely. That's right, yeah, unless they drastically start taking trains in.

0: Mississippi.
1: Go ahead.
0: We have a slot over here to the T-10. I got a crew showing on T-10. It's going to need a ride today.
1: All right.
0: Thank you, ma'am.
1: You're welcome.

0: Inside the yard.
1: I'm about four cars from the signal.
0: North or inside the yard?
1: Yeah, that's right. Go ahead, mate.
2: Yeah, y'all good, over.

0: coordinate HR.
1: Okay.
0: Yes, sir. Can I say four calls north of your signal around the interlocker?
1: What's that? I'm sorry.
0: Four calls north of your positive signal coming out of your. Right at between the end of the interlocker and your positive signal.
1: You're talking about this UB 620?

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1: Jason 5-2-4, the guy to clear, Jason, number 1 at us.
0: Single main, no.
1: 6-2-1-8-5, Brown.
0: Go ahead.
1: 4-9-4, it's F-7, right?
0: That's right, F-7.
1: Right, I'm going to grab it and be out to swing T-10s east end.
0: Where you going? What, are you sitting on 13 or something?
1: No, the crew on duty. They should be on duty now. I was just going to get it. It ain't like 3,000 feet. I was just going to have it down there at east end for them. Swing couple up. I just pull up the FR across. You're going to do that.
0: Yeah, that'll be fine.
1: Alright, I'll cuff up, pull up the FR across the swap.
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0: 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Train coming into the yard.
1: 620.
0: All right, 620. Where's your problem at?
1: Four cars no for the positive signal, twin interlocking.
0: Four cars on the bottom.
1: The no signal. Where you at right now? Four cars toward this way, toward interlocking, twin interlocking and positive signal.
0: All right.

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0: the specification.
1: Signal back at the north end, and that way, depending on which way we go, I can just line you up that way over.

0: 4718, Grand Engine Group. I said, get it to South Waycross. We all in there, you release that three still. Stretch them out.
1: Clear to make this turn east way over with two.
2: Yeah, I'm clear to make turn.
1: That test out auto.
0: Well, it looks like you got them all rolling. Hold on, I'll hop up in about, say, seven or so. I'll catch up on the bottom.
3: I'm gonna be at 4 miles off. It's 4718. Let me
0: throw
3: them up.
0: All right.

0: Yeah, you dispatch your text, hello?
1: It's, D62025.
0: D62025.
1: Right, they patched it up. I'm solid, rolling, everything look good. He says, I should have no problem, getting it back over there, getting it solid with my train. Asking permission to come on, to get it done.
0: All right, out of emergency, everything's patched up. Come on, single indication, and when y'all shove back, run restricted speed until you get off of that Brunswick side or that AN side, over.
1: Okay, I understand. Yes, sir. Restricted speed, I understand.
0: Appreciate it. See ya.
1: Thank you, sir.
2: I say all that, bro.
3: I know. I had to give him a Snickers bar. It's not him when he's hungry.
2: He almost got out of his lane on that comment on that radio, didn't he?
3: I know. I can just stick to driving a truck around, but I don't know.
1: Down to 4 miles.

0: full alert, so yeah, we're full alert now.
1: Hopping up into 4718.
2: That's it, milepost 616.0.
1: Last one to the get up.
3: Q6, JD answered over.
1: 4718, I'm up riding with you. Pull on.
0: I've been riding, getting ahead on. 4718's up. Be clear, this Brownwood sub is 4718 and B 620 and 25.

0: 56, JD. Dispatcher answering, over.
1: 25 or so, getting there.
2: All right, 25, we'll call. 25,

0: 47-18. Give me about 15 more, 15.
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0: Sienna, 4718.
1: Yeah, Rich, swing of T10 there, hospital, push blood for us.
2: Come on, talk to that H-Center T10.
1: There we go.
3: 10-7, what information?

0: there, 4718. Clear up, Rob, with you. Got a slow approach. Put in J Station, clear, come back 20 with you.
1: I got a slow approach up around 20 calls at a time, 4718 coming back up around.

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3: Brother, we sure appreciate
0: it.
1: What? 47 18.

0: 547,
1: Brunel, 720. I'm coming across Brunel, 20 calls, 47. 18,

0: 27, ready to brief with you.
1: 49427, what you got?
0: I got Jones and Green on duty at 0030, bulletin 77511, two locomotives, calendar day full of fuel. We got 5,833 tons, 3,486 feet, 41 loads, 15 empties, no restrictions, straight shot to Charleston, no work in Savannah.
1: That's what I like to hear.
0: Yeah, brother, I tell you, they're spoiling us tonight.
1: So the F-493 is going to stop, so everybody's not getting full. Do me a favor, between South Y and Brunswick Junction, run restricted speed, that B620, wind emergency ahead of you.
0: Right, copy. Run restricted speed between Rouse Junction and Brunswick Junction there, due to training emergency.
1: That's right. Come on, do you still got an Army marker you got to do?
0: We got everything done, brother.
1: All right, let's go. Signal case.
0: All right, copy.
1: See you.

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1: Right there, Southway Cross, 20 more cars before the 718, huh?

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1: 10 to the pocket, all the way to the light, 494.
2: Right, brother, here we go.
3: Flying, 47, 18.
0: 47, 18, huh?

0: No, 20, 47, 18.
1: We ain't even made it to the landing pad yet.

0: Bottom just made it to that cut there in J03, 4718. You still got 20.
1: All right, I understand. 20. 4718, huh?
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0: 4718.
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2: Five, 41, got a program.

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0: Right, flex and gates are down. Keep shoving like you're shoving. You got 20.
1: Cross the clear 20 cars. 4718, huh?

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1: Twenty forty-seven eighteen.
0: Ball gentlemen, y'all have a cop this morning.
1: $5,000.
0: Know what it is, let's go.

0: 4718, I believe this is going to be your last 20. I got my eye on that southward facing signal.
1: Alright, last 20. 4718, huh?
2: CSX detector, milepost 591.5, no defects, repeat, no defects, total axles 674, detector out.
0: Say about 15 of them, 15 there, 4718.
1: 15 calls, 4718, huh?

0: 605, 26, 26, 240, I live in the clear. Bowling. I'm too good at human.
1: No.
2: I-10, 4718, got my eye on the cut.
0: I-10, 4718's up.
1: 666, medium clear, Brunswick Junction.
2: Open in 5 up. 4 of them down in 3.
0: 4 and 3, and I'm under 4 of 4718, huh?
2: I'm staying under 4.

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1: Clear three, order 718.
0: 5-4-1-8, Tower.
2: Go ahead.
0: Yeah, we got a light to come in there.
2: Y'all are right about 9100, DP correct?
0: That is correct, though.
2: Y'all's head in, fit to the top.
0: Yeah, sure, we ain't got nothing.
2: All right, come on, holler at me, approaching Nickel Street.
0: Oh.
2: Y'all good for what, about another 2 hours, right?
0: Yeah, a little less than two.
2: Oh, yeah, keep on trucking with it, just holler at me, approaching Nickel Street.
0: Stop.
1: Clear ground. Stretching. What is that making up?

0: be filling, sir.
1: All right.
2: I'm 209-25, site number 1, traffic control.
1: Good stretch, please, sir.
0: Stop. Got three-step plot on this 4718, and my head in is at the bottom of the motor ranks.
1: You said you at the bottom of that 208?
0: Right at the bottom 208.
1: Yeah. All right.

0: out of AE Tower.
1: Yes, ma'am.
0: Did you need me anywhere else?
1: Yeah, make your way over here to the west end of Road 3, that's 541. Just going to need a hand here in a minute.
0: All right.

0: Florida 1, coming up to Nickel Street.
1: Hey, y'all got down here fast. Come on, North Connection Road 3. Drop your conductor down about halfway. We'll cut off with the DP. We'll swing the DP out, set it over, shove it all back in 3. North Connection Road 3.
0: Do what? Now we're going to put it all in Road 3, I know, but what about the halfway mark?
1: Drop your conductor down about halfway. It'll cut off with the DP. We'll swing the DP out, set it over, and shove it all back in 3.
0: All right.
2: Oh, you look my precept. Making my way to you,
0: Doug.
2: Fantastic.

0: time, 41-8 Tower.
1: Go ahead.
0: Yeah, you want the conductor to get down on the west end, right? Set the EP out and then come back up and show it all be right, or?
2: Top down about halfway. About halfway, we'll make a cut. We'll make a standing cut with the DP, and we'll swing the DP out and show it all back in. That way you got to shove all the way all that back in with that head in.
0: Okay, so let him get down about 4,000 feet, and then we'll cut it. And okay.
2: Yes, sir, that's right.
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0: 26, what you got tonight?
1: Got dispatch bulletin 775-12, 112 messages. Gonna do that 0030, wherever sent. Got two engines on the head, the lead is here, it's 2739. Got 3700 gallons of each unit. No load, 49 empties, 2500 tons. 4800 feet, no working right, no restrictions,
0: PTO. I wish that
1: fuel
0: was.
1: Right, 3700 gallons.
0: Alright, let's go, signal kick.

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1: B620, over.
0: We just pulled up next to this car. We made that temporary repair on. We'll see if we can get protection to step across there and get a good fix on it.
1: That's right. Three step applied on the 4718.
0: Three step applied. Thank you, sir.

0: That's all, man,
1: Brandon. So what, Kevin?
0: Out of two, it won't.
1: That's right. So I'm going to buzz him up, make sure we're going to speak times down here at South Waycross.

0: Dispatch, Tanks, hello.
1: Yep, 210 there, J.E.
0: 210, 26, hello.
1: Yes, sir, just making sure we're going to tie this thing down at South Lake Cross or Brunel.
0: Tie down South Lake Cross. They're swapping that 3 o'clock crew over to your train, but y'all go ahead and tie it down and go do what you got to do.
1: All right, 3 o'clock. Also, this lead engine, 3345, got to report an en route failure. The horn stopped working.
0: All right. Do you let Wake Cross know, or I need to let them know?
1: Yep. You can let them know if you'd like, but I'll let them know. I'll let the shop know. I'll report it on my tablet, do all that stuff there, over.
0: All right. I appreciate it.
1: Yes, sir. Thank you.
0: See ya.
1: I'm 210 to the 8 tower, over.
2: Go ahead.
1: Yeah, I'd like to get a pickup hour out here at South Way Cross. Here we turn them back on 453.
2: Right, 10-4, yeah, I should have a ride out there helping that beat train.
1: All right, understand that. Also got report of failure to lead. The horn stopped working on the lead engine there, the 3345.
2: Y'all that fix it all the way down here?
1: We ain't got stopped long enough to go out here and beat on it. It just went out right here in the story.
2: Oh.
1: Yeah.

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1: Five more.
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1: Pretty close to you, either.

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1: 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Repeat, no defects. Total axles 208. Detector out.

0: 541. 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I got a small little local runner from the B tower going down T20. Once they clear you up, permission the rest of the way.
1: Looking out there at the shop gate. 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
0: Yeah, they'll be shoving from the B tower down T20 towards the local yard.

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0: Yeah, they'll be shoving from the B tower down T20 towards the local yard.

0: detector. 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
1: Yes, sir. Is that the front there waiting on?
2: Tonight.
1: Oh yeah. I'm ready to get off.
2: I see. 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

Yes, sir. CF.

0: 209-25 clear. 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
1: Alright, bro, y'all be easy, man. 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

0: Morning.
1: All right, we are all clear back here. Appreciate y'all.
0: You're the real hero. We appreciate it.

0: Dispatch, Jack Slope.
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1: 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Yes, sir. I believe we got everything fixed. We good to pull down and tie it down there at Brunel.
0: Yeah, you can go ahead and pull down to Brunel. Outbound on duty about 20 minutes ago. I don't know if they got a ride yet or no.
1: We'll give that
0: up. All right, sounds good.
1: All right, B620.

0: 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Detector out.
1: BC 20, that 8 power.

0: 3620.
1: Yes, sir. 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We swapping out at Brunel or we catching a ride?
0: All right, Temple.
1: So we catching a ride at Brunel or is that outbound on duty?
0: Yeah, they all swap out with you, Brunel.
1: All right.

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0: bullet is Y1 or 261, bullet number 77034. If I got activated on the M4923, sir.
1: What was the last train you're on over?
0: M64525.
1: And then 77034, 68 messages over.
0: Man, that's right.
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0: 0210 AMH on the M40923, man. We'll get logged on if you holler at Chris and all his weekend and line us in the yard there, and we'll pull in this thing and get off of you.
1: All right, I got a V620. He just turned his PTC on. Let me see if he's ready to go. I'll get him across the diamond and then get you in, over.
0: Right, yeah, go ahead and run him. He got to go all the way to Manchester. We signal indicates we pull on there to Jenkins Street, please.
1: All right, sounds good.

0: Hello.
1: Yes, dispatch. This is at B-620-25.
0: B-620-25,
1: yes, sir. You got Heard and Boyd on duty at 0130. Get that bulletin number of a 77573. And we're on this lead engine of a 4718. It's got 2832 on the fuel. We got a 7112. It's got about 3,000 gallons on it. Got 12 loads, 142 empties, 7,384 tons, 9,446 feet. We are not a key train. We do have TO, PTC, and counter days done, and enough power, try to do it.
0: All right, come on, let's go, signal in case no.
1: All right, here we go, signal in case. Thank you now.

0: 620, got a clear signal, Brunel Street, north on that number one, 4718.
1: Yeah, at some point in time. Yeah, wherever you want to, man.
0: All right.

Roses.

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1: VSX, KD, M20925, over. 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
0: 209, over.
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0: 520, over. Channel 20, 209, over.
1: Hey, you know you're supposed to be setting off 55 cars and... Waycross, right?
0: Yeah, that's right. We just talked that it's how we waiting on the light. We're conducting back there, ready to make the cut whenever we get a light over.
1: Alright, so you're leaving some on two track at Lang and then pulling by and shove it in?
0: Yeah, that's what we was told. We was gonna cut off four high shelf in and then I guess the outbound gonna bring this power back out of.
1: All right, sounds good. Here we go, JD out.
0: All right, go back to 6-6. All right. You run a tie down at East Coast.
2: Look, come talk to me the way I stand over. I got one doubling in. He may wind up around there by the time they'll get there.
0: All right, we'll talk catch you at the derailleur on the west end of the shop. Thank you.
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0: Hey, Kevin. 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
1: He's
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0: 104.
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1: 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Probably about 15 or 20 out there then.

0: 3 service center, clear that West D Rattler, sir.
1: Thank you, I'm doing
0: everything. 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When you're ready, 33-6.
2: Detector, milepost 624.0, no defect, repeat, no defect, total axles 208, detector out.

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1: Right, it's M209.
0: M209, 25 away.
1: Yeah, I stopped in this OS. We finna cut loose out and get your fish to come on south in this OS.
0: Yeah, you still holding it. You can come on south.
1: All right, take it out. Here we go.
0: Jeez.
1: All right, you ready? Lay all they head on this 7287 Holden.

0: drag him on.
1: Alright, I'm Brian, I guess.
2: James Spectrum, 693-26, over. So, come on down to Homestead, we'll tie it down, see if I can get you a ride over. Appreciate it, see ya.

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0: 7-1-287.
1: Seeing there already.
2: B620 got a limited clear, Golden, North, number 2, San Lando, 4718.
0: Five more, 7-2.
1: Fire it on five.
0: Get here. He's set right here beside
1: me. Freeze time.
0: Dash 2. And good. 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

0: laying beside north side of the track.
1: All right, man, appreciate it. Thank you. Now have a good one.
0: All right, you too.
2: Hey, Tyre. The M209 got a light ready to come to you when you're ready for it.
3: M209, line saw connection, mechanical switch in row number 10, making it solid.
2: Connection coming to row 10, making it solid. That's right.
3: That's right.
2: Connection, count on the road team. Gonna make it solid in road team. Okay. I'm up and riding on the bottom. I don't think out of the street. Coming to the yard. Look at I-20. I'm riding on the corner. Paper 287.

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1: This is.
2: Yes.
1: You're in the middle of doing right now.
0: Hello.
1: What I tell you to do, I can't remember now.
0: 287. 520.

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1: All right.
0: Hey, how many more are you on the floor on that 7287?

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1: What are we going to do the rest of it? 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Got a song. 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We're still hanging out. All right.
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0: I'm standing by, sir.
1: Yeah, should be out there waiting on you. Go ahead, 125.
0: Yeah, I hear cars. All
1: right.
2: What you got?
3: We got Harder and King. I don't know exactly what time they swapped us over. We came back on that 210 and going back on this 453. But anyway, we got two motors on the head, a 3360 and a 868, 5,000 on the leader, 4750 on the trailing unit. And we got 80 lows, 15 empties, 10991 on the tons, 5484 on the length. Everything's up and working. We are a T-train, and we got to go out. Need to come out on the track one. We're going to pick up cars out of JO3 there, over.
2: You put them on the head or rear, over?
3: They're going to go on the rear, over.
2: And you're ready to come out now to tag those cars, over?
3: That's right. Get us a light to go out there. We'll get a light to go back in JO3. We'll swing high and grab them, and we'll be ready to head towards Jacksonville, over.
2: All right. Come on, see you on the case. Let me know when you're ready to leave and you got everything, over.
3: All right, we'll do it.
2: I can't.

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1: 209 is over here on the east end of the R yard. It's going to be on the east end of row number 2.
0: All right.
1: I've got 210 at Southway Cross and 126 at Dairy Queen.
0: All right.

0: what's he selling hardwood there to over there?
1: Go ahead.
2: Thank you, clear. 287-2098, you ready for a meeting? 4-high, the evacuation swing going over.
0: That's right. 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That's your line of the way if you need it.

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0: 7-1-3-4-3-9. 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
1: All right, I'm riding on point, coming to you, 20. Clear, 7-2-8-7.
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0: 453, that 8 tower permission to get in that J3. Bomberjohn on J3. Aye, thank you.
1: Just wanted to make sure you wanted to tie the train down before we did, so.
2: Yeah, go ahead and tie it down.
1: I tied down. You said you got a ride coming?
2: I told we crossed to get you a ride. You might want to holler at them and make sure that they got them coming.
1: I appreciate it. We'll be tying the train down and waiting on them both.
2: You're welcome. Thank you.

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0: behind the pool. Need them on down. Time you get stopped, we'll be good on that 3360.
1: Hotel Plaza on the 7287.

0: All right, 3360 up right to Point Trial to track. Got a restriction here. Enter that J03. Start 7 on back here. Start.
1: Please run on the ride and restrict the Jason clear. Back up. How many are kept? Back up. How many are here? 3360.
0: Yeah, we got a restriction. Start 7 40 up right to all track.
1: 20, restricted mode. Jason clear. 3360. Back it up. Right.

0: 7. Looking at
1: 12. Look.
0: I'm about 15.
1: 15.
2: Ride clear. 10. 8. Back and back.
0: Alright, gate down cross clear, 33, probably about 12 on the cup.
1: Gate down cross clear, 12 on the cup, 33.
0: Probably about 8 of them now. Make sure about 7.
1: 7.
0: Cross still clear, 5 on the cup, we'll get off in 4 now.
1: 5 and 4.
0: Board a couple. 3 cars now. 2 cars.
1: Call when you're ready, 33-6.
0: Alright, car and a half.
2: Back 4.
0: Count 2 walking last one now, 33-6. 30 feet. 20. 15, 10, 5, that's good, clear stretch.
1: I'll stretch them out.
3: 876, got permission. So we're both directions in the siding. Destin's over. E6, 80, this metro.
0: Alright, you got them there, 33-6, 3-step.
1: Draw down 3-step, 33-6.
0: Alright, I'll cut them in if you're ready. Ready to cut them in there, 33-6.
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0: I'm missing out, missing on a tunnel, 90 south T12, if you get a runner.
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0: 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I'm in the clear there. It's this story. 33-6.
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1: over. I got this train together here, J3. 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
0: 0800, all right. 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
1: Man, you the man. 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
0: Here we come, J.E.

0: Clear 20, back, back, 8, Peter Switch, switches line. You're on the ground point. Is that correct, though?
1: Clear. 5-8 out.

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1: 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I got one bus for four crews sitting out here right now.

0: M453-27RJE, I wanted to let you know that cut out of J03 is in reverse order, but just as soon as we get an update on the reader, I'll get it all updated on that 168. Over.
1: All right, reverse order, you get it updated. I appreciate that info.
0: What's that?
1: I appreciate that, over.
0: Yes, sir, anytime. Appreciate you. 453 out.

0: out of AE Tower.
1: Yes, ma'am.
0: Just dropped off 210. Who do you want to go next?
1: Either or, don't matter. I got James headed over there to grab the other one, whichever one you don't grab.
0: All right, I know 125 is over there right now.
1: And 125 is the Caldwell, and 126 is Dairy Queen.
0: All right.

0: Looks good. Gets about 20. What's the counter say right there?
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1: Back 20.

0: what they told us. Damon 210 was getting a ride out there, so maybe I'll find you a spot there as soon as they pull. I'm of all cracked. I'm in. I'm about to hit.
1: All right, I'm standing Cliff Auburn, East Net 376, 3345.
0: Yeah, we all been getting that to here regular. I don't know.

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1: 2925, JD.
0: Yeah, go ahead, over.
1: Ground crews loaded up, we're coupled back up to the train, ready to brief, ready to blast off.
0: Ready, over.
1: PM 20925, bulletin number 77622, 81 messages, Alan Whitson on duty at 0245. Leebug motor is 7287, 1900 gallons of fuel. The second locomotive is the 5335, got 1300 gallons of fuel on that one. Got 39 loads, 0 empties, 3429 on the tonnage, 4110 on the length. Not a key train, no restrictions, fish power, sufficient fuel, all track members good to go, no work in route, CTO good to go, and county day inspection has been signed.
0: We're ready for you. Safe trip, over. C6, JD, dispatcher.
1: PM 20925, approach medium, Rice Junction, southbound, track number 2, engine 7287 out.

0: I 144 sorry about that. M210 22 ready. M210 26 ready. This job, Bruce.
1: M210 26. Morning.
0: Good morning, sir. M210 26 627 26. Engineer J.K. Biddle, conductor R.D. Nixon, time on duty, 0300. Bulletin number, 77648, 106 messages. CSXT 3345 is our leader with 4,300 gallons. Zero loads, 100 empties. We are 5,165 tons, 9,598 on the length. We have sufficient horse. We are not DP'd. Not a Q train, no restrictions, no working route. PTC and trip, yes.
1: All right, mechanical, get that horn taken care of.
0: Well, nobody said nothing about a horn, sir.
1: All right, check it out before we get you going over.
0: No sample. Sir, it's blowing, sir.
1: Okay, all right, yeah, they had them come out there, I guess, while the train was sitting, so I wasn't sure if it was done or not. All right, come on, signal indication. I got 209 coming across the diamond, and then you're stacked in behind them.
0: 209 coming across the diamond, we're stacked in behind them. Thank you, sir.
1: You will. See ya.

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0: Yes, sir. 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
2: 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This is the I-125. Ready to brief, over.
3: Ready, over.
2: Yes, ma'am. It's the I-125-25 operating dispatch Bolton 77644. Engineer Zipper, Conductor Andrews on duty 0300. We're operating with 73 loads, one empty at 13,529 tons and 13,906 feet. No restrictions, all head and power. Trip op good. No restrictions, nothing to do. Just looking to blast off the Savannah, over.
3: All right, signal on occasion after 210 gets by, over.
2: Understood, just waiting on that 210.
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Alright. I got your first lead engine right. I'm showing a 7905 on the second. So we'll go ahead to update this train sheet.

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0: All right, I got that updated on your train sheet. Are all engines counter day inspected over? All right, you got everything lined back for the sign that says us? All right, signal on the location. You got 606 at, so you'll be meeting at Saginaw. And, be able to get you in there after that, or...
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0: 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I was on that 409 with 77034. Did you activate it for the MC 9326?
1: 77034. All right, what you on now?
0: MC 9326, sir.
1: All right, let's see.

0: 4:39 a.m., mate. Man, I guess he's lining us out the hole and they can take us away. Right, we'll pull right behind that fixed right there. As soon as they all get swapped out and moved, we pull in the yard.
1: All right, come on, communication. He's on duty at 4. Hopefully you get a ride out there to his train.
0: Right, yeah, yeah. He was sitting there waiting to get a ride out here, but we come out here and got on this.
1: I got you.

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1: 77034.
0: Alright, 77034, 68 message. You said you're on the M69326.
1: So that's correct, right home, see ya.
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0: too, Ten. Y'all looking good with Mark. Have a safe trip. That's 10-4. We're still looking at you.
1: All right, upright, order point, backpack 15, couple up, downshore, which is line, Jason Craig's clear. Yeah.

0: Metro.
1: Yes, sir. This is I-126-26. Got the bulletin 777-05. 106 messages, dispatch over.
0: Oh, what bulletin you got? 777-050?
1: Yes, that's right. 777-05. That's right.
0: That looks like a good set. It shows active over.
1: All right, Adam, thank you, sir. Ready to brief whenever, if you're ready for me.
0: Yeah, I'm ready. What you get?
1: I-126-26. Freeman and Lee on duty 0400. Got the bulletin 777-05 with 106 messages. Train has 64 loads. Your emphasis is 11,900. 12,699 feet. Only 15 feet, no words. We pull up the PTC in the field now, but they both should be working. Three engines, we have 4,600 gallons of fuel. They've been counting the days.
0: All right, I got 125 going. He's turning the corner to go up to the Brunswick sub. As soon as he clears, I'll get you stacked out towards that JDO.
1: All right. Thanks, JDO.
0: You're welcome, JDO.

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1: Five.
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1: Yes, 210, 26, no defects, James Town, DD.

0: I missed you. Make it back to the yard yet?
1: Headed that way.
0: Do a run by the north side and get 592 to the head, please, when you get a chance.
1: All right.
2: Clear. Manchu 6 33 45. 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

0: Come here, Walker. Over. Yeah, I'm going to roll over here to 2290 for a second. I'll be right back.
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1: Hey, Derek.
0: Just, we're going to tie it down at Southway Cross, or we're going to wait and check it up on there to bring in?

0: Paul, I guess, we're halfway across. They on duty about 15 minutes. I'll send them out there to you.
1: Oh, all right. I thought they knocked the call down. 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

0: 592 calling. They tell me.
1: Last off of that line.
0: Well, I'm not quite ready for it yet. This air is coming up extremely slow. It's sitting on 58 pounds over.

0: car department or locomotive, come out here and look at it.
1: Car department. All three of them pumping, but like I say, it's stuck on 59 pounds on the rear.
0: All right, so see if you can give it a stretch, see if it'll clear up any.

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0: That pressure's still at 59?
1: This is at 56. I'm drawing them down. It might have been overcharged.
0: Yeah, that's what I was going to suggest. Try to draw them down because they should have come up a little bit more.
1: I drew them down. I'm going to release them here in a minute.
0: All right.

0: MTO to that 592 coming on.
1: 92 coming.
0: Yes, sir. How are we looking out there?
1: Down and releasing them. See if they're going to come up. Over.
0: All right. Let's start giving those tugs. See if it'll help out.
1: I did. I couldn't pull them. Over.
0: All right. Is that still the problem here?

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1: 592, come in, over.
0: Yeah, I looked at the download on your engine. Everything seems to be all right. If you can try to see if you can pull on them, if for some reason you can't, then put in emergency and recover. We'll try it again.
1: All right. I don't have 45 pounds on the rear. I doubt if I'd be able to pull them.
2: Pulling on the M6, 8 to 5 on the main.
0: We can recover it. See if that'll work.
1: All right. Look like it's coming up. You still want me to put it in emergency?
0: No, you don't have to. We're just trying to figure out a way to kind of help out the issue here.
1: I got 50 pounds, 50 pounds on the rear. 52 right now.

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0: Y'all look good with the barbie. 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
0: Okay.

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1: Yeah, y'all got to come out east to go back down the ladder. 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
0: All right, clear to go. Thank you.

0: 210-26. Limited clear, Bolin, C60, 3345, number 2 to the main, north side.
1: I should be cleared up about 800 foot.

0: I should be cleared up.
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0: Iceman, you're first, got your light.
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0: 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Hit 4 mile an hour.
1: It's 592 calling 8 Tower.
2: 8 Tower.
1: Yeah, this rear is coming up. It's at 56, but it's coming up real slow.
0: Over. All right, up and ride.
3: I'm about to say, got approached by some bonus, right, too?

0: All right, going to 66.
1: No defect, bowling duty.
0: Hey, we're ready to come out to the west end. Go through the tunnel, our train, over.
2: Mission out, mission on the tunnel. WRE 97, T12, 1592 leaves.
0: Alright, permission out the west end through the tunnel. So our train is track one after that 592 leaves. Going out T12.

0: right, still up and riding a point. Crossing's clear, backing up 8 of them. 3250.
1: Jade Dispatcher.
2: Jade Dispatcher. I-144, ready to job brief with you, sir.
1: I-144-27.
2: Here I go. Taylor and Turnbull on duty at 0515 with bulletin 77793. I guess we need to play them sevens. All right. And then we got 2 inches on the head. We have a 7259 in the lead with a 3361 second out. Both of them have over 4,000 gallons. And we have 50 loads, one empty, 8,800 foot, 5556 on the tonnage, PTC trip offer operative, and we're ready to go to Manchester.
1: All right. I got that diamond locked up right this second. You can pull down a Brunel and get you in there.
2: Okay. All right. Maybe get me by after you get this diamond clear. Thank you, sir. Have a good morning.
1: How you do the same to you.
0: Service center, clear you. West End, be right there. Thank you, sir.
3: Thank you. Have a good one.

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1: 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You can approach medium gains time on the MC 2626 3 to 5 on the main. But,

0: 2, clear southbound Sutton, visiting P-33-45.
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0: Hey, Darren.
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0: Hey, I'm sitting out there calling well for a minute. Get some other ones in, get everything sorted. I got traffic trying to get out, and I'll be able to get y'all in here shortly.
1: All righty.

0: All right. 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
0: All right. Side, you could take you down there.
2: Seven down.
3: Stage in 1-8 tower.
0: Go ahead.
3: Well, we're gonna wait on a 592, I guess.
0: Yeah, that's right. Say what they want, I believe.
3: Just walk for 190, I reckon.

0: cell, Ben is gone. You want me to get them to knock down 592 lights so I can get 61 in here before they go on the law?
1: That's right.

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0: Okay, we just got up here behind that signal at Morningside, 10,000 feet, head end power, double stacks on the head.
1: 19-4, be at my...

0: WZXJ, turn over.
1: Morning, ma'am. I-144 here at Brunel on the other side, wanting to get on your side so bad. What's it looking like for us getting out and start running?
0: That would be a JE question. They done changed their mind like 5 times. They had 592 lined out, now they got 693 lined in. Who knows? I've been ready for you on mine. I got double track open.
1: Right, okay. All right, well, I'll, okay. All right, well, I'll see you in a little bit.
0: That's all right. I'll be ready for you.
1: All right, take it in.
0: JD out.

0: Central. Hey, 144, I hate to bother you, but listen, I just talked HR, and they were talking about 261's got to get in before they go on the law, but is there any way we can sneak across? I got the brakes knocked off, and if I can get across before these boys come across again, I'll get out of here. JD's ready for me on the other side, open track all the way, so I was just trying to, I'm chopping it to bits, in other words.
1: I got you. 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
0: Right. Just, we'll be

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1: Go ahead.
0: We'll have you at 601, track 71, 34, 35, leave them over.
1: Thank you, sir.

0: 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Over.
1: A Tower.
0: I got my pressure, over.
1: Alright, 10-4, it's gonna be a minute. I got this one coming in. They're gonna run 144 by, and I guess it'll be y'all's turn to set that bat order out.
0: Okay, alright.

0: 493-27 locomotive 34-7 down the approach Morningside. Southbound direction. 34-7 southbound.
1: PX, Papa Tango Tango X-ray. 142-700. 142-700.

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1: Port 4 got a clear right junction. Northbound number 1, 2 8 7 2 59.

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0: Hey, we're cruising up that Brunswick signal.
1: Hello.
0: I said we're creeping up to that Brunswick signal.
1: Alright. Hey, whenever y'all ready, y'all line out of row 1, permission on 13 and the talk to the shot.
2: Sorry, 13 to the shot, appreciate it, bro.

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1: Go ahead.
0: Hey, I'm bringing you one down the fuel tank lead, over.
2: Got a train headed out of 71. I'm going to stay clear if you can make that turn.
0: Copy.
2: What number you got, Chris?
0: Come back with that.
2: What number do you have?
0: It's 3146.
2: Sir. 144, had it clear, overbuild.
3: Northbound number 1, 6, 8, 7, 2, 59.

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1: Alright, talk to him at the west end, D-Runner. I got one trying to come in the west end.
0: Alright,
1: who else is hollering at me?

0: PTI. I'm going to need a ride over here at 09, please.
1: 09, over. Cross me at Blockdale.
0: Yes, sir.

0: 6 and 6, y'all look good with that light.
1: Down one day.
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1: I'll be right with you. All right, here we go. Okay.

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0: I'm not clear. If you need more room past Brazos Junction, you'll have to give JG a shout for a job briefing.
1: All right, sir. Thank you.
0: I don't know if you'll make it that far, but...

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1: This is Ford, I'll be fine, David. I'll send you a ride.
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3: 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Take it ahead. I'll catch you now through stop.
4: 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You count me down.
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1: Yeah, I got it. We got it clear. To me too, no bounce, 6-7-2-6-9 out.

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1: Mission Out, Mission on the tunnel. 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
0: Yeah, that'll work for me, 601.
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0: 44, got a clear missile, no bound. Single main to number 1 2 6 7 2 59 out.
1: Y'all still out there, what y'all doing? 261. David Dixon, ever?

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I was pulling up a little bit, trying to get on straight track.

0: 144, got it clear to Bowling, northbound, number 1, 10-6, 7259 out.
1: I got it clear,

0: first down against the Bears. The player rushed pretty successfully.
1: On 44, got it clear, Bowling. Northbound, number one to single main. Just take 10-259 out.
0: All right, you got three step. I got it set up.

0: 3. 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Hey, hey, 5308. Go ahead.
1: Got you 408, track 65, 4583 lead.
0: Okay. See, you're going to need to for me to get ahead, because I'm right here at the signal.
2: See if I can get there. All right. Tire 606, over.
3: 6060.
2: 6060.
3: Y'all good till
2: 750 over?
3: That's right.
2: All right, We're tied down. I ain't going to better get y'all in right now with this going on. We're tied down. I'll get y'all right here shortly.
3: All right.
4: Did he call me M6060?
3: 6060.
4: Yeah, can I take this in the right section? You're blocked up by this train that's sitting off bad order.
0: Two more
4: to
0: this one,
4: 6308. Yeah, that's what's coming down. Is your conductor agrees? Okay, take it down, Randall.
3: All right, that's correct.
4: I appreciate it, Bill.

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1: Remote you need, Walker.
2: Alright, you ready, Ann?
1: Another car and a half.
2: Alright, show it to you. How many to the stuff? Alright, 3 and 4 to 1.

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0: 44, got it cleared, assessed from northbound, 7259 now. 2. Go ahead.
1: 3219 coming to that west end.
0: Need a car and a half, this is 308, clear for 7.
2: Car and a half, clear for 7.

0: Alright, Pitch 308, point ground, clear of all distance, track to Lisa, 3-7, seeing a little shove on 1, test the first.
1: Pitch 308, shove test, over.

0: Still here, Greg.
1: Ahead, 3, 10.
0: I had to call him.

0: Energy.
1: Wonderful.

0: Yeah, Bobby Leo.
1: Yes, go ahead, all.
0: Morning, Bobby Leo. M606 at Carswell. Pick him up at Carswell, please.
1: What you about this man over here on 090?
2: Bobby.
0: They got the train masters right there. We'll put it off on the train master.
1: Where the hell?
0: Go to Carswell, pick up the crew off the train.
1: Carswell, yeah,
0: good.
1: Thank you.
0: Thank you. Tower M606, 4th Street, right? Hey, Tower M606, so.
3: JD, answer them. RM 606-26, sir.
4: Hey, we had the tire down right here at Carswell Street, and I just want to make sure we need to do a job aid on it.
3: Is it a key train over?
4: Yeah, it's a key train.
3: Go ahead, go ahead, 6-6-7.
4: All right.
3: Go ahead with the police and go ahead.
4: All right, we got four locomotives, three of them head in power, trailing tonnage 14,016 tons. 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
3: Okay, where's the reverser handle?
5: Oi, equipment's in the clear. You're in the clear. Over.
4: Yeah, we're supposed to. Hopefully soon.
3: Okay, here we go. Y'all, if I'm talking to you, how we doing?
4: Alright, you too.
3: Sunday Bridge Special.

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0: Hey, Tower Dam 592 up there. Y'all got your bat order set out of? Fold up, is y'all on the EOT yet?
1: Yeah, we hung the EOT and got it armed, though. I got to do a sit and release.
0: Catch your engine out there at the fairgrounds. I need to get y'all cleared up so I can get 493 moving.
1: Fairgrounds, right. Roll over and talk to the dispatcher, free fuck. I'll be right back, Walker. Over. It's three steps, meet me at the fairgrounds.

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1: Yes, sir. M5-9227. Ready for a job briefing.
0: All right, go ahead, over.
1: All right, M5-9227. Miller, Walker. On duty at 0230. 100 messages, message number 77611. Got three motors, all of them got over 4,000 gallons. We got a 5308 first out, 4553 second out, 4728 third out. We got 8456 tons, 820 axles, 11,363 axles, 11,363 on the length, and 204 cars with set one out. We got enough traction effort, all head in power. I think that's all you need, isn't it?
0: Did you say you're all head in power, over?
1: Yes, sir, that's correct.
0: Your manifest train, right, over?
1: Yeah, it's 12,000 feet or 14,000 tons, 12,000 feet. As long as we're under that, we can be head in power.
0: Okay, I guess my sheet's not updated. I was showing 10,000 non DP, 12,000 DP.
1: No, it's 12,000 to 14,000. 12,000 feet, 14,000 tons. Anything under that, you not have to be DP.
0: Alright, I understand. Alright, well, I'll go there and tell JE that job briefing's taken care of and he can light you up there at Brunswick Junction. I don't know which way he's going to send you. I don't know if it's going to send you to Brunswick Sub or how he's sending you, but I'll tell him it's all taken care of.
1: Alright, it should be Brunswick because I got a train sitting here in front of me.
0: I see that now. I see that now. I pulled up that screen. Alright, I see. Here we go. Alright, I'll let Robbie know that the job briefing's done.
1: Right, appreciate it.
0: All right, take care.

0: B208 A Tower, over.
1: A Tower, over.
0: Where are we going to swap out at?
1: South Waycross.
0: South Waycross, all right, here we go.
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Hey guys, you got that bulletin 77611. I'm showing Miller Walker did go 1430, been on duty almost 5 hours. You got three engines, 5308, 4053, 4728. 23 loads, 182 empties. That's 205 cars, 8456 tons, 11,363 feet in the force body of Augusta. No defects, never shot ever, not a kitchen, no restrictions. Good to see working in Children's County. Expect that I guess all hidden power, no nutrient here in Augusta. Is that correct, though? How much fuel you got over?

got 4,000 gallons. Okay, nowhere to do. Y'all leaving now? What all you got to do still, over? Okay, we got to go Brunswick South. Thank you, over. Thank you, dispatcher.

0: Hey, tell them 5920.
1: 592, come in.
0: Y'all ready to pull on? What's going on?
1: Yeah, I just need to do a sitting release.

0: 601 to the conductor. What's that car in front of the DC, right in front of the DC? What's that car number?
1: Going to the local yard, right? Yeah. See, Sir Warren, what you're asking about, the modern car on T10?
0: Yes, sir, that's right.
1: T-Box, 636-092.
0: Thanks, sir.
1: Yes, sir.

0: Mitchell 1A Tower.
1: T Tower?
0: You said T Box 636 092. If it is, they're backwards on the work order.
1: You have to forgive me. Today's my first day. Let me give you another number. SHPX 214-895.
2: 214-895,
1: right? Yeah, that's more like it. 992 Rain Tower,
2: we pull it.
1: All right, sir. Y'all have a
2: fantastic day. I think it can get any worse.
1: I understand.

Yeah, Bobby Leo. B208, Service Center to really looking like Nichols Street to swap out.

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1: 8 Tower.
0: Hey, 592 is about to be out of our way. Can we get permission to go on to track one and couple up?
1: Yes, sir. Help yourself.
0: All right. Thank you.

0: Yakima Trail, right?
1: Yeah, that's what they told us earlier, T-12.
0: Right. 601,
1: they
0: all right, pull on up. T-10,
2: sure.

0: Я алдыма твоя, брат.
1: Yeah, that's what they told us earlier, T-12.
0: Since I won, they always pull on up T-10.
2: Sure.
0: Don't want to come out the door. Well, this pull up to the switch, put you at the switch, that way when they get out of the way, we're going in.
1: All right, understand you up and ride the point. Switch is lining backing up 12, 3250.

0: ATAR PTO.
1: Yeah,
0: well. What's your location?
1: Over here on Boonville, right here now, taking this B-208
0: Nixonville. Hey, dial B-208. B-208, y'all sit right there at Nichols. That's where the bus is coming to Swap Hill out.
1: All right, just hanging out here at Nichols.
0: Yes, sir. Thank you.

0: take on the B-208? Jake on the B-208? Jake on the B-208? Jake on the A-Tower, A-Tower.
1: Yeah, go ahead.
0: Is that BSHA to B-208-22, Robert?
2: B-208 swapping out at Nicholsville.
0: But I'm taking down the signal south a lot, guys. If you're not coming on my side to swap, I'm taking it down. That's right.

ahead and release the 3 test on top of this car in sector. 493 to right side tunnel. Okay, and clear release the 3 test.

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0: We got a scene out here at Brunswick.
1: He's working on getting you one into the yard if y'all want to start easing this way.
0: We got double stacks in the head and 10,000 feet head in the tower.
1: I understand. Thank you, sir. We're going to come into R12, change to R11.
0: R12, change to R11.

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1: Yeah, sir, go ahead, 648.
0: Yes, sir, we were coupled up, ready to go down P-12 to Army Light and all there.
1: ATIM 648, 12, 13, right up to the freight lead, waiting on this train to get out of your way.
0: All right, thanks, sir.

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1: 8 Tower, 493, come on in, the switch and lead R12.
0: Just lead R12, thank you. Here we come.

0: 7850 on the sun, 6985 on the left. We have special horsepower, 4610 on the field. We're not a key train, no restriction, no work through the farm, PCD, TO, yes, sir. We just have to do our class 3, and we are 4 hours late in the yard, over.
1: Yeah, what was your delay in the yard, over?
0: Well, started off, the service center didn't have our engines ready, and after that, the M59227 had to set out a bad order, and we sat waiting for them on T10. Over.
1: Okay. All right. You got your brake test done, light hanging on. Were you on the head in the supposed field?
0: That's correct, though.
1: All right. Well, as soon as the chain on the main line clears, I'll get your signal off the radio, I guess. So.
0: Understood.
1: Thank you. Here we go.
2: 208.

0: 6-3 to Yes Mobile.
1: Good morning, sir. B20822 outbound, ready to get permission to pull from where we stand and give you a job. Ready to see you like over.
0: Yeah, permission to pull from where you stand and good fuel, good power for you today.
1: That's affirmative, sir.
0: All right. Let Robbie know you're ready. If you don't get a signal when this train going by, I'll cross the diamond and clears and talk to Robbie. But, yes, you have permission to pull from where you stand.
1: All right, sir. Understood. Permission to pull from where we stand and talking to Robbie as well. Over.
0: Hey, what's your fuel reading, over?
1: We got over 2,000 gallons on each engine. Over.
0: 2,000 apiece. Okay. Yeah, appreciate it.
1: Appreciate you, sir. You have a great day. Stay safe.
0: You have a great day, too. Yeah.

0: Andrew Motor Service Center, they're over.
1: Go ahead, sir.
0: Hey, are we good to pull 72, and do we have permission to put something in 75?
1: Yes, sir. There's a gentleman working the 75 out front over here. Everybody else is clear.
0: Friday, I appreciate it.
1: I'll let Logan know.

0: Morning, Jay. This is that B2A22. Ready to give you a job, buddy, sir.
1: You got both of 77928. Newman and Bonner for 0630. You got two engines. You've got zero load tonnage. It's 3,083 tons. 41 feet. Got enough horsepower. To get the ball, 186, which out of effort, not a key train, no restrictions. PDC worked in, trip up, working sky, spent it all in power. How much fuel you got, over?
0: Each locomotive has over 2,000 gallons of fuel.
1: It says you got 2,000 in both of them, over?
0: That is affirmative, sir.
1: Alright, I got one going in across the diamond, and then I'll try to get you one over.
0: Roger that, sir. We appreciate you. Stay safe. Have a good day, sir.
1: Thanks. You too, Spectrum.
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3: 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I missed your traffic. One more time. Yes, sir. Come all 819 to the south, sir. Do not let your conductor talk on the radio today.
4: Get him wound up there, Matthew.
3: I don't even want to talk to him after he left me like he did.
4: He ain't had no choice.
3: That still ain't an excuse.
4: No matter what big a set rode him.
3: Ow. Four whiskers.
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0: Six or one, he's out of real estate right now, waiting on a signal. No, sir, not quite.
2: You will taxi back to Augusta from Waycross, so. That's right, you'll taxi back to Augusta, thank you. 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
1: You say taxi back to Waycross, sir?
0: Yeah, when you get the ball one, that's right. Thank you, over.
1: Thank you, sir. 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
0: I understand. 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
1: Yes, sir.

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1: Yes, sir.
0: Yeah, did you get a rider set up for to watch this show up at 11?
1: Yeah, man, I'm gonna get you one right now.
0: I appreciate you.

Charlie, 3457. How about this one? All right. All right, maintain a full left.

0: 9123, 916 Lee, advance for signal still over, main track, southbound.
1: Down and clear, here we go. Of all the tracks, down and clear of all the tracks, here we go.

0: 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Oh.
1: I'm going to guess to make about 15 more, 493.
2: 5 to 8. Approach medium, southbound, track number 1, southbound.

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0: 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Brunswick Junction, hang out, please, sir.
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0: 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When it gets by shortly, we'll get you one, over. Thank you, I'll stretch up.
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0: Go ahead.
1: Y'all take that monster towards South Waycross. We're going to bag her in.
0: All right.
1: Hey, Tower M493. You're line of row 11.
2: All right, line rolling. Thank you.
3: M6048, Tower. We'll be at Brunel when it's out there.
2: That's right. All right, 3457, that's a couple here. You lined over the back 11 here. Start bringing it back, so I'll come to the hook. All right, I'm saying, pump check, send a couple, or 11. Send a couple up here. Yes, track function.
1: So far, you get 1800, correct?
3: Yeah, unfortunately, yeah.
1: I'm going to try not to get it all. I just want to make sure.
3: All right, I packed a big lunch.
2: All right, rolling there, 3457.
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0: 大于南方。
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0: How we looking? You good? You're in the first now. You're going to be three about three.
2: Due to the main, south bowed out.
0: You hear a little more than we do.
1: All right, late step. Get in a
0: little. Step full ahead. All right, keep coming. Two more there. Ready for the step. Good, Robert. All right, car and a half now. Last car. Half of that, 34.7. 15. 10 feet. 5 feet. 3, 2, 3, that's it up.
3: All right, stop. I said, I'll try to catch him 34 off the signal.
2: 5.7.3.9er. 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
3: On that time, 8 tower. Hi, 457, I'm about 3. Get back to you in a minute.
0: All right, I'm family, so 3-4, I'll check.

What'd you say? How many? I see.

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1: Yes, sir, that'd be fine.
2: 161,
1: Hey, 161.
2: So 603 is in the L10.
1: Hail number 10, thank you. PTI Bobby Lee, can you swing by the south side and pick up 161?
3: South side, pick up 461.
1: Yes, sir, 161, we headed to Carswell when he picks you up.

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0: 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Thank you.

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1: Clear signal north end of Brigante, southbound on the main, southbound out.
2: Clear 20 on the bottom, 3457.

0: how many?
1: All right, still clear 20 on the bottom, 3457, over.

Alright, that's a good break. You got three, Skip. I'll let you know when I got it set up. Alright, I got it set up. Alright, 34%. 7 7 7 7 7 7 7 7 7 7 7 7 7 7 7 7 7 7 7 7 7 7 7 7 7 7 7 7 7 7 7 7 7 7 7 7 7 7 7 7 7 7 7 7 7 7 7 7 7 7 7 7 7 7 7 7 7 7 7 7 7 7 7 7 7 7 7 7 7 7 7 7 7 7 7 7 7 7 7 7 7 7 7 7 7 7 7 7 7 7 7 7 7 7 7 7 7 7 7 7 7 7 7 7 7 7 7 7 7 7 7 7 7 7 7 7 7 7 7 7 7 7 7 7 7 7 7 7 7 7 7 7 7 7 7 7 7 7 7 7 7 7 7 7 7 7 7 7 7 7 7 7 7 7 7 7 7 7 7 7 7 7 7 7 7 7 7 7 7 7 7 7 7 7 7 7 7 7 7 7 7 7 7 7 7 7 7 7

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0: Yeah, that's right, it's the leader.
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0: I don't reckon so there, hey, Tom.
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1: A-Tower. Actually, put them on H-19 for me, please. Yes, sir. Permission out H-19.
2: I put them on
1: H.
5: How's that, Steve? You kind of breaking up on me.
0: Nah, a few more clears over across the
5: All right, phone ahead, 396.

0: 291, you have the reacher on, over. Well, they're still signed into the old bulletin there. So they're going to use a new bulletin. They got to sign out of the one they got. Are you going to use the one that they got at Savannah or the one you got at Jack, so?
1: Give me that fuel read on that bottom engine, please.
2: Are we going to stop 96?
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1: You got 34, 35. You got 33. 93, right
4: takeoff.
1: Takeoff. This lead engine has 2890, that bottom has 3370 on the fuel. You got three, 34, 35.
4: All right, I got it. Thank you.

0: 3-5, you got it, 34-35. Before left, I just put on the 34-6 channel.
1: Yeah, follow that.
0: Get down to 3.

0: 7, I'm clearing this line. This track clear. Start coming back. Unit 5, this is this way.
1: Line for the 819, phone sex on the ground, 605, here we go. Next track, fuck me.
0: You rolling.
1: Moving on the bike.

0: give me three more now. Half of it. What is it? Anywhere in there will do there. 3456.
1: All right, stop. No couple of Andy.
0: 493.
2: Yes, sir, Williams.
0: Yeah, 815, couple up and leave them in the clear.
2: Just in the clear, please.
1: XOMS 710-261. Should be 49 back the way you coupled up at 4. Yeah, that's right. It's 449 out of that L4, it should be there.

0: 268,
1: gentlemen. Hey, this is 16127. We load up on this 60626. About to get our bulletin swapped over, please.
0: Okay, hold on 1 second here. Is it 78048?
1: Yes, sir. You got it.
0: All right. They are active in the system, so you can sign the PTC. And change them over to M60626. And you show your bolts has changed over at 0857 MWF.
1: 0857 MWF BC. We sure do appreciate it.
0: All right, no problem. Thank you. And I guess you'll be coming back to get this. Well, I don't know. I got a 602 coming up, and they say you're getting that one too, or what's your next one?
1: Well, I ain't said nothing to us about that. I don't know about that either. But we'll see when we get there.
0: Okay. All right, appreciate it. Here we go.

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1: Yeah, go ahead.
0: Red Road, east out of this 630 all the way to the Sea Brothers.
1: Clear to go 795.
0: Clear to go, I appreciate it.
1: Yes, sir.
0: Don't worry too hard, sir.
1: Hope not. Y'all just leave that jump in Jacksonville.
2: And I was going to say, I was going to bring you that jump back. My choice, I'd leave it there, because it's a pain going to get it.
1: I understand.
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0: I'm out ahead of the DP, change to R7.

0: Nah, I couldn't make you out. 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
0: Yeah, I'm up ride, clear all, restrict signal here, southwest, shut back, 303, just crossing them.
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0: खड़े ही नहीं रहे।
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0: North of the mission.

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1: All right, switch the line.
2: 6-6-0. Hey, we're feet soon. It happens a little place up and up for me.
3: All right. They good, they can stay out. Bring another junk back, you gotta come in.
4: You know we ain't gonna be back before you go home.
3: 6 o'clock, buddy. I'll drop the hammer.
4: Oh yeah, it'll be, there ain't gonna be no trip optimizer today, I promise.
0: Three more cars to a couple, 3, 34, 35.
5: 1-6-2-1, 8-10.
6: Sorry, 1-6-1.
5: I got a lot.
6: Take off.
0: 2-2-a-couple, 34, 35. One last car, 1, 34, 35. Half a car.
6: 20 feet, 10, 5, 3, 8. All right, 20, 960. 541, pull that head car right up to the buggy for me, please.
5: Say it again, over.
6: Pull your head car right up to the buggy, it's 541.
5: Head car right up to the buggy.
0: Good stretch, 34, 35, when you can, if you three steps.
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0: 5410. 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
1: Okay, alright. Yeah, I was about to pull down. I had already grabbed a air. That's why we stopped.
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0: Alright, since I get this hump engine by you, we'll pull that head car out up to the buggy. I'll look at the bottom again.
1: Alright, sounds good. 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
0: Sign, you
1: get a stop. 435. You, it wants to hold up a Nichols. We got a signal. Which way are we going?
2: Yeah, going toward the Bronson.
1: Wants to hold up a Nichols. Don't know we got much.
2: Yeah, I'm showing you line all the way to the Bronson. So, our Bronson Junction.
0: 35, it'll do.
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0: All right, get 20 into track 8 there, 960. Whenever you're under 4, I'll step off.
1: All right, good for 20, under 4, 960.
0: Four more cars, four, down.
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0: 960, I'm down clear ball. 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
0: This is
2: 0401. 0401. 0401. 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
0: Green, you copy the EOC number? 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
3: Yeah, if you want to, come on up to C10, because I feel pumping real good.
0: All right, come on up to C10.
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2: Yes, sir. Yeah, you good. Tire down, come on out. Two shot.

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3: Brown and Jones on duty, 0500 this morning. Bulletin number all 7777. Got three engines, got a DP96D, all got 4,000 gallons in them. 31 loads, 123 empties. 8,826
2: feet, DPC,
3: PO, up, and ready to go. Well, we gotta get a brake test, then
2: we'll be ready to go. Okay, where are you available morning? Just, it's stuck in the yard or what?
3: Well, we had to wait an hour for engines, and then had to wait on 592 to set out a car. 648 to couple up and go, and then we had to place the DP in the track.
2: Okay, alright, let me know when you get your brake test done and your lights hanging an arm, nobody's ahead and it's supposed to be out.
3: Okay, I gotta pull out to get the ELT on when we can.
2: Okay, I'm ready for you. I've been ready for you for probably about half an hour, I guess, or something like that.
3: I believe it. He said North Connections, that's right.
2: Yeah, that's where I could find him.
3: All right, here we go.
2: All right, appreciate you. Go. Yeah.
1: So 1 minute, 3 step, 8, 7, 9.

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1: All right, stop at 96.
0: All right, so football.
2: I dropped 3 1 8 8 7 9 Charlton.
1: I got 3 step protection 960.

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Yeah, if you're going to be there.

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1: Still 1-8 tower.
2: Hey, tower.
1: Yeah, it's still 1. We're ready to pull up to the emergency.
2: Hey, tower, I'm 601. 2-10 through the pocket, north convention.
1: All right, thanks, sir. Need about 4 more reps.
3: Yeah, do you have an extra on your thing? Did you know about it? Nope.
4: Yeah, good, BC.
3: Bye. Of 12 hazmats, I guess so.
4: Five for the ones that have served some.
3: Appreciate it.
4: Got two motors coming at you. Where you want them at?

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1: I want.
0: Big dude, did you?
2: Hey, 601.
3: Seven four track 74.
4: Make one 74.

0: Got about 10 more, Kevin.
1: Where's that spot?

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1: Don't worry about it.
0: I'll probably have to get to it.
2: I'm going to step down just a second, BC.
3: All right, good break on the 960. You got a 3-step.
1: I got to break it down on. Got the 3-step on the wall.

0: Is it out of 5327?
1: Yeah, that's right. Nat match on him. I got it. Appreciate it, Kev.
0: All right, y'all have a good one, man.
2: 591.5. No defects. Repeat, no defects. Total axles 658. Detector out.
1: No, no defects. Got it, we get it.
0: All right, drop 3-step, I'm in the clear.
1: I appreciate help.
0: Yes, sir.
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5: 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All right, here we go.
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1: 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Transfer 16-906 southbound.

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1: call 197-17 clear black here, trying to

0: stop by 23 on that drive.
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0: I-197, 27, clear, southbound Homestead, main track 260, 906, southbound out.
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1: service center,
2: Robert? Well, go ahead.
1: Hey, we're going to bring you two of them on the west way.
2: Boy.
1: Yeah, I think one of them is
2: a
1: B-Tower
2: unit.
1: The other one's a
2: 952.
1: Other
2: crew getting the rest of them?
1: Aye, they had a heck of a list, too. I really ain't sure what all they got them.
2: I'm bringing good ones, though.
1: I'm popping.

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0: 201, ready to go. Let's go then. Civil location, come on.

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2: Yeah, no.

0: 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I can see good for 40 and 50. Going on the road 5, be up.
1: Alright, going on the road 5.
0: Yeah, we're going to do, we're going to shove in. 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

0: to a good old 20. 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
1: 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Okay.
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1: wide open track. 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Anytime.
2: No defects. No defects. Total axle 4. 8. 8. End of transmission.
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0: PTI Bobby Lee, Eastern R5, give me a hand, please.
1: Thank you.

0: Texas 91.
1: I'm sorry, Yeah, give me 6-1. I ain't heard.
0: Say again, 691.
1: One.
0: Yes, sir, come on.
1: I think that's close enough right there.
2: That's not
0: 691, you can just come up to the road crossing stop just short of the road crossing, be fine. Right here on T10.

0: come out with a BP and IP, BC?
1: No, we're going to come out with about the BC and 12 racks. Does that sound right to you, Matthew?
2: Yes, sir. You can come out with 9 to do it.
1: All right. Well, look in. I'm clear. You still got a bunch in behind you. So it's been about 3-4 more.
0: All right, 3-4 more then. Anytime.
2: Oh, no, BC. You come out with 12 of them. You ain't going to blame me for falling short. No. If they don't fit, you're going to tell me. You should have let me come out with 12. So come out with 12. That's a good call.
1: No.
2: I'm going to have one mistake for you. I'm going to burn it up.
0: Aren't you still need me to chill back there, BC?
1: Yeah, come on. Give me 3 more. That'll be all right.

0: Let me know when.
1: What's that,
0: Ben? When you can, let me know when you got to turn back to us, sir.
1: I can right now.

0: I line the road 7.
1: Alright, that's the 5-3 in line up. Come to the 20 right to the 20. Maxwell line up, back in the 20 cars, 88 miles.

0: That's where I'm calling, 88 passes.
1: Bobby Lee, we're coming in
0: the 7. Yeah, we're going in the 7. Tell him Bobby Lee, we're coming in
1: the 7. Yeah, I don't know. Going in the 7, though. Then we're backing up in the 7. We're taking up
0: 8 more. I see him coming there.
1: Five lights.

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0: 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Speaking, BC.
1: Yeah, we get it, sir. Hey, come in there, Matthew. Hey, sir.

0: 161 ASAP.
1: Detail.
0: How much did they serve in this trip?
1: All right, sir. What you'll see. A bunch. $2,500.
0: Okay, so please, sir. When you get right, still 29 racks in the engine there.
2: All right, the release of three steps, they show them to you 9 racks.
0: Yeah, 9 racks in the engine.

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1: M 601-2017, this T-35 Club Bowling, one track of single main, northbound.
0: Got three step, 85.

0: out of service then. Clear to make that turn on the east end, over.
1: Here.
0: I think it was 10.
2: 10, okay, thank you.
3: Judy, call the M515 up.
4: M515, open.
3: Yeah, you gonna hold up there at Haywood, or are you gonna be at Minshew?
4: We're gonna be at Minshew.
3: Okay, I got a crew heading to you.
0: I just said crew en route.
3: That's right. There's a train ahead of you that's going, it's on the wall already at Carswell, so, anyway, there's another crew coming to get on your train, but here we go.
0: All right, thank you for your help, sir.
3: Thank you for yours, and thank you for traveling CSX, sir.
0: 15 minutes.

0: hold on just a second out there.
1: Matthew.
2: I got a pull back here.
1: All right. Come here, Matthew.
2: Yes, sir.
1: Give another light here to Bronx Junction.
2: Oh, excuse me.

0: Well, we probably don't need maybe just a couple more. Start losing them, Sam, maybe. 4-5 more.
1: Back to
0: RO phase. All right. Jim, turn around. Come send me 20 links, please. He says y'all lined up. 885.
2: All right, 20 links. Let me get turned around. 885.

That's a mile, 885.

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0: 36JDE, dispatch Jacksonville, sir.
1: I-197-27 there, dispatcher.
0: I-197-27, which you call me, though?
1: Hold on, we're going to call somebody else.
0: you still on the GE side, but he's got a train in front of you that should be backing into the yard.
1: We'll give him a call. Appreciate it.
0: You call for the job briefing, I guess, over?
1: Yeah, that's right.
0: Got good fuel, good power, no issues with the train, about 6,900 feet, over?
1: That's right, over.
0: What kind of fuel you got on your engines, over?
1: Got 3,800 gallons on this liter, over.
0: 3,800 gallons. That should be good enough, I think. Come on soon in case when that train clears you.
1: All right, come and send it in case when that train clears. You still want to buzz up the JE, let them know?
0: I'll leave that up to you, but I'm going to take you. He's not at his desk right now, so but I'll let him know to bring you around.
1: I understand. We're going to do the right thing. We're going to talk to him, too, but we'll appreciate you.
0: Okay, he'll give you the turnover, over.
1: Yeah, right.
0: That's Robbie. But here we go. Appreciate him, too.

All right, 885. We clear down here on the way of sin. Get on a herd, I guess. Gonna send me 28 at a time. Looking for about 6 to 400 feet. All right, 20 times.

0: It's XJ answering
1: over. JD's
0: at 197-27, though. I understand you got your job briefing for the JD, you're ready to go. Correct,
1: over. That's right, over.
0: Well, the 606 has been out here over an hour and a half. Ever shows back in the yard. We'll try to get you one over.
1: We appreciate that, JD. You have a good day.
0: All right, guys. Y'all too. Thank you. 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

0: Wait, man, 85.
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0: You wait, man. 20 more.
1: All right, 20 more.

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1: 602, over.
2: Oh, Lord. I'll get your ride out there.
1: Okay.
2: PTI, Bob, leaving to get through there. Run out of cars. We'll have to pick up the crew, please.
1: Roll Avenue,

0: on about 8 more.
1: Right.
0: Getting pretty close up that way. You still good on 5 or 6 down here?

0: Get on, FOMO. Oh. About three on the budget.
1: Three. Then to clear up here.
0: All right. Moving down, I head that way. Got about one on the buggy, another car and a half. Got a half car on it.
2: All right, I'm stopping
0: now. All right, it's coming down right now. I hang over. Three step.
1: Three step protection, 885.

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1: Got the D50226 on this 515 and Minshew ready to activate these orders, though.
0: That was quicker than expected. Hold on 1 second here. Is it both number 78341
1: over? That's correct, with a total of 58 messages over.
0: Yeah, we don't need a message count. But anyway, 78341 is now active in the system as a M51525. You can go inside as BTC as a M515 and show your bulletins to train ID changed at 1103, 1103 MWF.
1: Change to 1525, 1103 MDF, over.
0: That's correct. And we'll go to the location and go to I-197, coming around the 97 route. He'll have to go by you. And then maybe we'll move you up, but we'll do a signal location.
1: Hey, looking for a signal out to I-197. Here we go.

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0: 190. Now that tower is by you, line your hand towards, let's get you out of here, North Commission, sir. 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
1: Having a more. 485. Bypass. 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

4885.

0: Clear sitting on Jamestown. 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We look more to see 906 north.
1: Well, 161. Excuse me, I apologize.

0: changed his mind again, huh?
1: No, I did. I told the 190 to get out of here, but I told him to wait on you, let you get on T10 first.
0: Okay, here we go then. I'll call that.
2: Drop 35 on 10, 85.

0: Very powerful. Thank you.
1: Hello, 603. Yeah, man, help yourself.
2: I'm ready, Josh. I can do what I got to do over there. Hey, Gia Will. You better come on and go with us. There's plenty of room up here.
3: I know you got plenty of food.
2: You know I ain't going to leave without enough.
1: He ain't going to give us none over there, baby.
3: Well, I know he's not going to share.
1: Bet he got some of that chicken noodle soup.
2: I got some Chinese today, so I'm a young boy.
1: Hmm. A young boy. Oh, boy. He ain't gonna make it. He ain't gonna make it. He ain't gonna make it. All right, right there. Come back these stands, sir, please.
3: He's
1: going to
3: eat that and
1: he's going to
3: be hungry 15 minutes later.
1: 161, 210.
4: 885, clear, good for 120, 25, 2 on that.

0: LB.
1: I agree.
0: Remind me to tell you about that that frog out there between R5 and R6 on the lead.
1: To that A tower.
2: Hello, 514.
1: Yeah, ready to come out the West End Service Center and head toward that B tower.

0: Hello, Matthew.
1: All right, 514, I'm thinking. Five 14, come on out of the shop and get high.
2: Oh, you're going to the B-Tow.
1: Yeah, not help yourself. Take off.
3: All right, here we go.
0: Come in, Matthew.
1: Yes, sir.
0: Just to let you know, this leader's only got 1,500 gallons now.

0: 514 Service Center, 3 West, take care.
1: Thank you, 514.
2: The engine only got 1,500 in the liter. What about the second engine?
0: 786, thank you.
3: Detector out.
2: Yeah, but that's a lot less than what it showed earlier. Let's roll with it.

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1: Go ahead, O.
0: Man, come on in that South Connection, talk to me at the power crossover.
1: South Connection, talking to me at the power crossover.

0: M408, A Tower, over.
1: 408.
0: We ready to come out of this H-19. I think we're going to shoot the loop and don't have a work order. Where are we headed to the F-yard?
1: After we shoot the loop, and your whole train appears to be an F-07 head end tower.
0: All right, F-07 head end tower. Okay.
1: Whenever you're ready, sir, take off.
2: I ain't been back there but one time. It's been several years, so keep an eye on me, make sure I don't mess up.
1: All right, so if I see you headed toward Homerville, I'll let you know. It's 5 mile an hour around the loop.
2: All right, appreciate it.
1: Yes, sir.
0: Right, 4971.

0: 色萝卜。
1: 来啊，吃。
0: 197.7, we got that clear signal. This is 2 single man and number 1 track. We're looking for this at the 902 now.
1: 2-1-9 on the CSAT-502, got a restricted lane. Number 1, traction 2.
2: You work for the Social Security Department?
0: No, I don't.
2: It's me, man.
0: Gotta get some payback off. You can get a blood pressure up there.
2: So I heard.
0: Yo, I got off the train, got in the van, called, who's on there? What are you talking about?
2: Ah, I gotcha.
0: Yeah, you got me good at that. I'll give you that one.
2: I only did that because I like it.
0: Yeah, I don't think you like that much.
2: We just answer the phone, that's all we do. Seriously.
0: Is that, been playing good and you doing?
2: I went to church this year for one day.
0: Oh, man. Drinking that, we're going to nominate you for the post next year.
2: Yeah.
0: We know you'll do a mighty fine job either way it goes.
3: Line all the way to R9 now, except for the hand-throw crossovers are against you. You have to stop and get hand-throwed.
0: Not going to R9 getting hand-throwed.
3: Thank you.
2: No.
0: Hurry up. Doctor, sir, Charles.

0: What is that? Appreciate that route. We're still looking at.
1: I'm going to go on Thursday.

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1: What's up?
0: It's good on that number one track. We look for the 902, no?

0: 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Set them over to R8, and then go back to 9 and switch out to DP.
1: All right, hold to the head, 58, go to, where'd you say that?
0: Yeah, go to R8 with them, then we'll go back to 9 and switch out to DP.

0: 27, 27, clear system, keep rolling. 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
1: Well, I don't think you're going to get a signal, guy.
0: Uh-uh.
1: I wasn't paying attention, I told you earlier. I think you got a PD, I think.
0: We
1: got to
0: do what now?
1: Yeah. I said, come on around to the power crossover and talk to me.
0: Say before that, Matthew?
1: I was told it had to be DD, but it don't. It's under restrictions. We good.
0: Okay. 13976 is what I got.
1: Yes, sir. Me too.
0: All right, here we go. Head to the buggy down.
1: Yeah, come on around. I got one show coming in 9. When he clears, it'll be your turn.

0: 61. Say, y'all got 606 as power.
1: Yes, sir, that's right.
0: 3418 coming across the derailleur first, or did y'all jumble it up?
1: No, sir, 885 was in the lead when we got on. I just had to back it in.
0: 73 with them. You know what to do.
1: All right, 73.

0: 6327,
1: job brief, over.
0: M60327, you've got bulletin number 78404, Williams and Douglas for 1100, two engines, you've got 95 loads, 45 minutes, 13976 tons, 7963 feet, got a force bucket to Winston, no detection, return to Renata, Keytrain, no restrictions. PTC, you are Keytrain, no other restrictions. PTC worked in, Trooper and Sky expected, all hit in power, no detection, and Winston, credo.
1: That is correct. We are Keytrain. Got 1600 in both motors, over.
0: Okay, thank you. You're going to be out of South Connection eventually, over?
1: Yes, sir. That's right.
0: Okay. Thank you. That's right.

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1: Sir, go ahead.
0: Y'all get in there and take a minute. Give me a call when you get through.
1: All right, we'll do.

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0: 4887.
1: City calling me, I'm 515. On the M515, over.
2: It's
0: out. All right, we rounded the loop. Come back your way.
1: Anyway, yeah, come on, some location. They're going to take you around that one that's spilled cars. Well, over.
3: Okay. You may need to change towers, Mark. We can barely make you out. Over.
1: Yeah, I'm talking to you on the Waycross Tower. The next one close to you is at Haywood, but it's on satellite. It's on satellite backup, and there's a delay on it, and it's always garbly on my end. So this one's better for me. I can hear you guys real good on this one.
3: Okay, you said stopping that car as well?
1: No. Come on, some location. Let's go.
3: Okay, here we go.
1: I appreciate it. Yeah, I appreciate it. I just want to make sure you saw the signals. I was ready for you, but come on.
3: Yes, sir. Once we get settled in, we'll call you back.

0: the SXDD train switcher, Jack Chancellor.
1: Good morning, JG. M514
0: here. 14, though.
1: Yeah. That answered my question. It is a swing light.
0: Here we go.

0: you gonna need, John? I got a set of power sitting in front of me. Sitting.
1: Copy that, M4, wait.
2: Right, I'm back, give us a little bit of run.
1: Yeah, he's gonna come towards you about 15 cars and show back.

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0: 8 Tower, which way you want us to leave today, over?
1: Let's look and see if I run you that way, this way, that way. T10 will be fine, sir.
0: T10, okay.

0: 604 to that Waycross MTO, Mr. Bailey, over.
1: No.
0: 1400 in the DP, over.
1: I got 100. What was that first part?
0: 1400, 1400, over.
1: Man, that sounds just like it's got just enough. Bring it here and park it on H19.
0: My power's going to go on H19 for the 604.

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2: Yeah, 588.0. All right, here we go. Line 5A. Line 5A. AC1 is 90802-90802-06-2726. 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Circle line 5A. Did not exceed the following speed, 10 over 10. 10 MPH on the main trap between milepost ANA 599.7 and milepost ANA 599.7. Same milepost. Signs low, RLF, over.
1: EC1 over
2: 90802,
1: date 06-2726, location ANA 588.0, M60327, CSXT 898, Douglas, copy. Circle line 5A, not to see the following speed, 10 over 10 on the main track between milepost ANA 599.7, milepost ANA 599.7, signs no, RLF.
2: That's correct, KFA to 1221, RLF, over.
1: 1221 RLF, thank you.
2: Thank you. That's right.

0: Done, they ain't get you no ride.
1: Hey, Bobby Lee. I thought I called somebody.
2: Ride on the south side
1: over. Actually, on the boulevard, Bob Lee. I could have swore I told you. I know I didn't. I thought I told you. Yeah, on the boulevard. Where's that?
2: It's in the boulevard.
1: Sorry about that, John.
2: Sorry.
1: Y'all been sitting down the last most of the day in here.

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1: AG, 514-27, looking for the job brief to see if we can get the track, over.
0: Good, over.
1: All right, M514-27 on the locomotive, CSX, T7110-397-3146-4583. Bulletin Smith on duty at 1100. Dispatcher bulletin number 78406 with 51 messages. Got 79 loads, 108 empties. We're 13,560 tons, 11,550 feet. Sufficient power, good fuel, no restrictions on a key train, no work to do. We are DP. The DP engine is at 4583. It is line 132. PTC good, TO good, and calendar inspection has been done. Over.
0: 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What's the location?
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0: PC1 number 90807. It's 90807 at days 806-2726-AN592.0. M514-27-CS60-7110-T-Bullard-1A. 1A main track, north SAS Ruskin main track. Switch north into DuPont main track. Dispatcher MLHO.
2: Yep. Trimmer lead up here. If you can come help him out.
3: I find that there somewhere.
1: Main track over.
0: 1229, 1229, MLH.
1: 1229, MLH over.
0: Good job.

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1: Four on the A38.
2: Clear. Tower M515.
1: M515.
2: I don't think you're all gonna see it. We'll pull up. All right, line out of road 24 to R13 crossover. I'll watch the bar and let you know when it clears.
1: Okay. Can you pull it? All right. All right, you got three step on the A38. DP's been restored. Okay.
0: 408, daytime.
2: Hello, 408.
0: All right, we're ready to swing ahead and get that light armed. Can you get somebody to run that work board up there to us?
2: Son of a... Yep, I'll get it to you. SR Crossing, I'll get it to you there.

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1: Alright, how's that for that? 515.
2: 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I'm in the clear all tracks at 515. Get them ahead with the channel.
1: Hey, all right, I missed that 4. Get in.
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2: What's that engine number, Doc?
1: 748.
2: In the clear, give me ahead 748. 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
3: Ford 8 tire, Matthew, ready to make that swing and get the DP out.
0: All right, 604. 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

0: The car and a half, my here, 748. 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
1: 515, drag him down. I believe that'll do it.
0: He ran 7 down on good, 748, 3 step.
2: Got 3 set 748.
0: I said, we want to overflow at what track, old?
1: So I'm on the R3. Lead them off, don't cut the area. I'm about to off that R3, just tie them onto the bottom of it, please.
0: I understand, R3.

0: Razor.
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2: R15 A-Tile, you did say couple up that R3, right?
3: Yes, sir. Do not cut the air in and bleed them off, please.

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1: Seven.
0: How many more?

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0: clear, Lisa, clear, Judge Press, please, that's the radio. Thank you, 748,
1: you got room in 11 to set a DP or 10?
0: You talking to me, Logan?
1: Yeah, you got room to set that DP in 10 or 11.
0: Just a second, I'll let you know. I believe 10 will be fine. Hold on.
1: All right.
0: My five more calls, my here, 748. I get it over 3 times.
1: All right, sir.
0: 2 more 10 points. 1 more good one. You listen, that'll be good, 7-4-8. Ought to be good.
1: That's good, John. 6-4, young sir. Hey, Tower Helm, 515, you were lined to RE3. Here's a hump engine on the east end of R3. You've got 3-step protection on them.
0: All right. Step away to Brian to point us. Switch line. Come on back, starting up by 10 call.
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0: 408 A-Town?
1: Yes, sir.
0: All right, we got to work order. I'm pulling down and let that car quit to arm me up.
1: All right, the T-10 right on through the pocket to the light.
0: All right, thank you.

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1: 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Come on out, as soon as this train clears.
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1: caught
2: blink on his hand, we just slapped off over.
1: It don't matter. You got the air off of him, it don't matter.
2: I'm about to bleed him off now. I gotta
0: walk and bleed him off. Here we go. 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

0: 9, 8, and 6, and that really. Yeah, we can probably shove back a little bit closer, but I'd probably kind of let them start shoving on back, at least behind the tunnel switch before we come out. I don't know what they're going to do. Is that you right there, car Spencer?
1: Yes, it is.
0: Are you going to pull the bottom right there, too?
1: All right, I'll sell this deal.
0: All right. I'll put the counter right there, too.
2: Be over.
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2: 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AMB 588.6, EC74325, just 7093, CL Stembridge, circle line 5A. Do not exceed the following speed at 10 over 10, 10 mph on the main track between milepost ANA 599.7. That's ANA 599.7 and milepost ANA 599.7, same milepost. 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RLF, over.
3: DC number is 90832-062726. AMB 588.6, U74325, and lead in at 7093, Timbers copy, circle 5A. That's a 10-10 MPH on that main track between milepost ANA 599.7, milepost ANA 599.7 with no sign. 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
3: Thank you.
2: All right, Chase Petra. Hey, you still with me, over? Still with me, over. 325, over.
3: 3, over.
2: When you get done with this, you'll taxi back to Fitzgerald, over.
3: I understand, over.
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0: 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Sam 43, Sam 1, Sam.
1: All right, see you 67.8. I'm back with you up behind the cliff. Get them ahead when you can, oh.
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2: 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The set of power coming through the tunnel trying to get in the shop. Let him get high for you so you can come on out and get started.
3: They let the set of power through the tunnel. We'll let them get high and we'll come out. I don't think.
2: Thank you.
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1: I'm saying, I'm copying that. You get over.
2: M410-27, dispatcher. 408-27, I'm sorry.
3: All right, guys, M4827, got that Bolter 78415, Jenkinson and Glisten for 1100. You got 2-3-4-5-7-7-0-2-4. 71 low is 70, if he's 11-5-22-10, 36-24 feet. 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All in power, no to do train influence, credo.
2: All that is correct, 2800 gallons of fuel.
3: All right, we're going, Jess, what's up? Thank you.
2: Thank you.
3: All right. I guess that's enough to get you to Florence there.
2: Yes, sir. Correct.
3: How much is in the other engine over?
2: 3,300.
3: 28 and 33. Okay, thank you. Dispatcher out.

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1: JVM 40827, over.
2: 40827,
1: what was them gallons again, over?
2: 2800 on the leader, 3300 on the bottom unit.
1: All right, thanks, Petra.
3: Going back through the tunnel, or y'all going through down 20? All right.
0: Step when you get here.
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2: Going to hand, I'll be at 4, 748.

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0: Yes, thanks, Jim, sir.
1: Hey, man, 161 loaded up on this 60226. Can you get the bolts in 78048 put on this train, please?
0: Of course. Hold on one second. Let me find them here.

0: That was that bulletin number 78048.
1: Yes, sir, that's right, 78048.
0: All right, I got a Magnum Beta now, it's M6026. Okay, log into PTC. Should be bulletin's changed again over to that M6026 at 1309 MWF.
1: BCH. Thank you, man.
0: Thank you. Yes, round two. Is Matthew going to take you in?
1: I haven't talked to him yet. We're just trying to get it all untied and figured up and all that kind of stuff.
0: Okay. I'm going to give him a holler and see how he wants it, but appreciate him.
1: Thank you.
2: Off when you're in.
0: Right now.

0: 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Clear our tracks. Good about 8 cars. Pick me up in 2.5.
1: Back on the radio, good for 8, picking you up in 2 cars. I'll be at 4 when you're ready.
0: Understand.
2: Come on, grab the DP.
3: I come out and grab the DP.
0: .748, give me about 5 or
1: something. I got rod 5, 748.
0: Yeah, you got a buddy, sir,
1: yeah. 3 from right here. Got armed and 88 on the bus.
0: That's a good number, class 3, when you're in. Time. Half.
2: Freight lead on, he clears if he goes down.
3: 3-step, 838.
0: All right.
1: That's freight for 8, knock off in 10.
4: CSX equipment defect detector. Milepost 5, Niner 4.7.

0: Herb, I got you back on the hand.
1: I knocked him up.
2: Back at 10, 684.
3: PTI Bobby Lee, can you meet 604 here on X02? Take a few shots.
4: Oh, my God. About
3: 604 there. That crew just held in 9. They're going to park their engine on X02.
4: They're
3: going to
4: put an 819. Is that where they're going to put it?
3: X02.
4: X02.
5: Boy, brakes leave, time to clear 13-14.
6: Good job. All right, radiate check now.
1: All right, 13-14. Appreciate the help. You have a good day.
7: No defects. No defects. Total axle 3. Niner 2. End of transmission.
3: Yes, sir, whenever you're ready.
1: All right.
3: Mm-hmm. 604 John, just a heads up. We had a hump engine headed to R10. If you can couple up on that east end.
0: Yeah, car
1: has come.
0: Reset, DP setup.

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0: 8 Tower to the Y 161, landed North Connection, Alright,
1: we're going Route 1.
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1: Okay. 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
0: 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What don't fit, we'll take way over there. R7.
1: Okay.
0: Well, you know what? 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
1: Okay.

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1: .408 27 locomotive 3457 clear Sotillo River northbound.
0: 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Get on 21 when you get down here, please.

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0: Go.
1: 457-637-4438.
0: I-65.
2: Yeah, 408, 27, locomotive 3457, clear north and south end of Homestead on Main.
0: Cycle.
2: Cycle,
0: clear north and south end of
2: Homestead, Main track, 3457. Northern.

0: stretching it out. CSHC High, real clear. Minshew, single main to number two track. EC1, start in northbound direction.
1: Three step, DP step back in normal on 96.

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1: 161, ATAC.
2: Hey, Talon.
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1: 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Northbound direction, 8-2-1 start out.

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0: Hey, got these engines together. 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
1: Man, what a fine job y'all did. 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
0: Don't start bragging yet now. 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
1: That is true. It's still early.
0: Thank you for the faith in us, though. Here we go. Figure it out yet, Matthew?
1: We'll come out ahead of the DP of shove in 3.
2: All right, come out ahead of the DP and shove in 3.
1: Yes, sir.
2: Okay.
1: Better move to the next shift, but.
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0: 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T Bullard, circle of 1A1B. 1A Main North, Main North, that's switch north into DuPont Main Track. NAS GNF Interlocking Main Track. 1B Main North. SAS NS Interlocking Main Track. 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
1: 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All right.

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1: One six to one, 8 times.

0: Hey, tell him.
1: Ready for us to come out of the way of San Francisco here?
0: We'll make a mess if you do.
1: All right, then stop it.
0: Yeah, still humping this R3.
1: So you still humping R3?

0: Hey, tell him.
1: You ready for us to come out of the way of San Francisco here?
0: We'll make a mess if you do.
1: All right, then stop it.
0: Yeah, still humping this R3.
1: So you still humping R3?
0: Yes, sir, that's right.
1: All right. It would have been a bigger mess.
0: Mm-hmm.
1: No, no.

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2: PCI, Bobby Leo.
3: PCI, Bobby Leo, go ahead.
2: Bobby Leo, grab a couple bags of ice and take them to the north side and help out M690, please.
0: I'm staying at my desk, and I'm letting this murder reset.

مهمه.

Hey, I don't let you know. I guess you might want to probably come up here and get these. Get a line, I guess, C-12 right quick, too, so you wouldn't have to walk the ball. Yes. All right, yeah. We're going to go out C-12. Got about that battle.

0: Yeah, probably told 8,000.
1: 8,000?
0: Yes, sir. What did you tell me to go a while ago? I couldn't hardly hear you.
1: Grab a couple bags of ice, take them to the north side and help 690, please.
0: Two bags of ice, help 690.
2: Apples.

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I got them reset. 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You got three steps. 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

0: Kind of moving on both ends, you said, Alex, because I wasn't showing any flow. Okay.
1: Right, 161, line out of row 1, let's do it.
2: All right, line out of row 1, say R13, Matthew.
1: Yes, sir, come on. I didn't know there was anything you trained that won't fit through the tunnel. Let's find out together.
2: That's what I'm talking about.

0: Yep, there's Mount right there.
1: Intel.
0: All right, sir, we got this A ready, I guess, shoot on down T-12, I guess, if we got them. Said that bad orders was in 10, right? The last two, all their racks in 10 or something?
1: Yes, sir, that is correct. T-12 all the way through the light, M690.
0: Okay. All right, here we go. All right, there. 960, give me a quick. Here we go, there, 960. Yeah, here we go.

0: M690 Rush Yard, Lake Tyrone.
1: Hello.
0: Hey, you did tell me all the way to light.
1: Yes, sir, I did.
0: Okay, I think. All right, there, 960, if you clear, go ahead.

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1: That's fine, man.
0: All right, stop.

Access that service center. 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Yes, sir.

0: And 50 back with you. Switch the line, jet's clear, cross is clear. When you hear I start shoving back, 10. At a point.
1: Lined up there all 10, 9, 6, 8.

0: through the cross and I see another eight more. Eight to that bump.
1: All right.
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0: Zag, you got to speak up a little bit. I can't hardly hear you.
1: 55, 65 for your limited clear of all track. Go ahead and back up for 50 cars on the rear.
2: Three more, 963 to that bump.
0: Come back one at a time, that 45, 55.
2: Half a car. Happy, Nancy.
0: Happy.
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2: Good, 960, clear the stretch. M69 answered.
0: Better again, 4555?
1: 20.
0: I still couldn't hear you.
1: 20.
0: All right, 20 cars.
3: Sorry, 69, I thought you'd already cut. Let's just drop your two bad orders in the track and I'll pick them up. Just drop them on the east end of R10. F10.
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0: 9-0, you need a bus. 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
2: 9-6, drop you on 3, safety clear, all on 3. Stretch them out. 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
0: 6-9, I was talking to y'all while y'all were working earlier. You did copy about just dropping cars on these in F-10.
3: That's right.
0: Thank you.
2: And that's my light there over at the Diamond. 6-9.
0: Yes, sir. It sure is.
2: Thank you, sir.
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2: 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I'm ready to come out of the cell, row 3 and go back to that row 1 at DP.
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0: I'm showing armed 83 on my end. We got a test on everything. Head end's good, and the car inspector's done tested. It's good. I'm right up here before Brunswick Junction, but you can cut it back in. Let's do a class 3 right quick. I'm going to send them to you.
2: Clear, send them. All
1: right, set them down, 83. Monkey going down.
0: It's on the bottom there, 96.
1: Brakes
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0: Cindy, break off all the way. 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

0: Pi-96 to drop the preset, clear all.
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0: 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I'm right full. I'm right here to stop the signal up here at this road cross.
1: All right, I'll see you, Brunson.

0: Dispatcher Jacks, over.
1: Yes, sir, JEM 69027, over.
0: Hey, go ahead, 69.
1: All right, red job brief with you, over.
0: Whatever your job brief.
1: All right, you got Arthur and Covington on the M69027 today. We were on duty at 1200 hours. Got dispatcher bulletin number 78482. Got four locos today. CSXT960 is in the lead. Got 2617, 2523. They're just going to be, got, I think, drops in Savannah. They're just old four axles. 3199 is a DP. It's line 100. 3,000 gallons on the 960 and the 3199. We've got 125 loads of 39 empties, 16,056 tons, or 11,409 feet. PTC is loaded in and ready, and TO's dialed in there. Okay.
0: All right, everybody's on board. Do they need to hang a light or anything?
1: No, sir, we got all that done. I am waiting on my conductor right here at Bunker Junction. They're bringing him to the head now.
0: All right, thanks. Conductor on board, be signal indication there, over.
1: All right, I understand. Thank you.
0: Thank you. That's right.
2: Track open, I'll sit that engine in.
3: No, sir, continue on, sir. I'm just going to hang.

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1: Bobby Lee, what's your location? 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That's right, at the service center.

0: Tower, PTI, Bobby Lee. You will go to north side 690. You'll need a ride to the head over an S10. North side S10, 690.
1: Okay, somebody going to pick those Y161 up, take them to XO2.
0: That's right. I got the whole band going over there, Bobby Lee.
1: Okay, headed back to the north side.
0: Thanks, sir.

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0: 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That's 91071. Today's date 06-27-26. 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Rhino 2526. CSXT7380. Employee Brown. Circle line 5A. Do not exceed the following speed. 10, that's 10 mph. On the main track. Between the milepost ANA599.7 and ANA599.7. No on the signs, over.
1: Got a 91071 6 25 26 ANB 589.6 IO 25 26 CSXN 7380 CA ground copy circle line 5 8 10 over 10 on the main track from the ANA 599.7 to the ANA 599.7 known as I.
0: All correct. 1520 1520 GSY, over.
1: What was those initials again? I'm sorry.

Bobby Lee. I guess you can disregard that ride. I guess somebody picked him up in Kerrigan today. Yeah, not one of you folks helping out is already gone, so I guess you just head back to the service center.

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0: 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It's going to need some assistance over here here in about 15 minutes or so.
1: On the west end,
0: yeah, that's right. 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
1: Thank you.

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2: 95, 8 tire name. We got 6 engines on there. I think the actual block's about 9,400.
1: All right.
0: Stig 58 tower. About to go to the B tower coming out of the shop.
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0: Here we go.

Charlie 61, XO2, R5. Yeah, and I talked to him. They say when y'all get attached in 5 there, just sit tight. I'm going to run him back through 11, and then I'll give y'all a swing out of there. I have a ride there with Bobby Lee.

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1: 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Pay for you. 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
0: All right, he's on the Timmy Hook, coming in that south wind, holding clear to power crossover. As soon as I get my engine in the 8, I'll get you lined up. We'll come in 11, fill up 11, change to 10.
1: All right, fill up 11, change 10, making a couple of just shoving clear.
0: Making a couple on it, I had 649, dropping about 20 cars, 25 cars or so, so you just shove it to the couple.
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1: Hey, deck can go on the third stick.
0: M649 service center. West 249. Yeah, 2 west end. 74 track 649. 74.
1: All right, 74 track.
2: No ground, a co-worker?

0: G's in the 438. I'm in the clear. Point ground. The 3-step will hit about 7 foot. Green flag
1: and hit 1-5.
2: 457, start making that move around, talking about the east end buggy.
0: Back on the head at 6-1.
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1: Right on the pool.
2: Which line I derailed down? Come back 10 on 6. 4 on 6.
0: Another half. You already got a button?
1: Yeah, I'm in the clear up here.
0: Oh, that's good right there. Please stay. Well, we don't need it. 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
1: Got 3 steps, 8, 3, 8.

0: Thank you, Archie.
1: 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Straight up fighting words.
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0: B tower, when you get 61, take care of 650 over an F1, F2.

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0: Even down there 795, that should be good. Cut call when you can, please.

0: Commander there, 7430. You got three step six.
1: Yeah, 7430, enemy clear for ground, center step. We put the clear for about 6 yards for this week. Six.
0: Hey, man.
2: Shit.
0: Stop.
2: Shit.

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1: Yeah, hey, I'm fine with it.
0: Yeah,
2: 3-8-8-279. Two more, 3-4-3-8-2.
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0: 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Up there is line road 10.
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1: No, being clear, backing up 6 to a couple, on 7438.

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0: 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Bird. 3, 2, and 1. 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
0: Here comes the stretch, 7438.
2: And a one there, Steven, 795. 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
2: Got like
4: six
2: justice for you.
4: Yeah, I've been trying to get a spot cleared up, but I've been on the phone.
3: Come to 7300.
2: And an FEC.
4: Yeah, that's a surprise. We need that one too.

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0: track mission out the west end, mission on the tunnel. 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
1: And 457-27, like do a job briefing.
0: Go ahead.
1: All right, AM 457-27, C6D, 7438, C6D, 808, got Barry and Ogden on duty at 1600, dispatch Bolton, 78841, got 133 loads, 8 empties, 17,958 tons, 7,883 foot. We have sufficient power, we are DP, DP's in the proper location. We have 4,500 gallons in the first engine, about 5,000 in the second engine, or in the DP engine. Not a key train, no restriction, no working route, we have PTC and TO.
0: All right, all sounds good. You're coming at GO3, is that correct?
1: That's what we were told, yes.
0: All right, I'll be signal indication once this M452 goes by you there at South Way Cross.
1: Get up there waiting for 452 to get out of the way.
0: That's correct. Dispatch, right?

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1: 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End of transmission.

Native approached me on the story of northbound CSX 3206 Main to the number 2, 10462 northbound.

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1: Come up to Brunel, stand by, track and head in about 9,600 feet.
0: Should have about 95 worth of cars and 356 worth of engines.
1: Alright, yeah, come up there to Brunel, stand by, be just a moment.
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1: Santa Bio,
0: C10, 8 RDM, 452.
1: 452 answer.
0: All right, come on to the southwind, switching lead, row 4. Got a hump engine humping about 34 cars on my end of this R4. Just coming in, looking out.
1: All right, coming in R4, looking out for the hump engines on the west end.
0: Tower 492, I'm going to finish up in these few cars here. I'm going to have my hump engine go ahead of you, T10. As soon as he starts making his move, you can follow him down.
1: All right.

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0: Blind into the North Connection, but they said it'd be a couple minutes before they take you in there, but I was just giving you a heads up.

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3: You want me to hold up in Carswell? 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
2: Come on up to Carswell and stand by there. 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
3: You got it. 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
2: All right. 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

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All right, DD at ANA 611, back in service with dispatcher message, 17291. Thank you, dispatcher.

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0: 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Get a submit clear, Astoria, track 1 to Main, south out.

0: All right, clear this bridge. Yeah,
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0: Queen, tie it down.

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0: Still have five of them at the west end for you.

0: 26, would they just see us at B-5251, got our privilege limited?
1: 452.
0: Okay,
1: and 452, over.
2: 452,
1: over. Round 73 to the D-Rudder, tie down at East Motion.
2: 73 to the D-Rudder, East Motion.
0: All right, Dave, train, let's go, mom's in place.
2: I got you on the phone when you need it, man.

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1: Morning.
2: Good afternoon.
1: You down there with 650?
2: Yeah, I just dropped my test.
1: All right. You run out to Dairy Queen, pick up an M409, please.
2: All right.
1: Clear
3: that west end, David. Say again, over. Since Missy's busy, I can go out there to 409 once I drop off 492.
1: She just got done with 650, so she's free.
3: Alright.
1: I'll be caught up on the rise. Call if you get taken care of there and you want to go over south side, 441 will be the next one.
0: Alright.

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0: CSX detector, milepost 591.5, no defects, repeat, no defects, total axles 582, detector out.
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1: Y'all Harlan Curry on duty at 1700. We got bulletin number 78921. Got engine CFXC 885, 65, 27, and 879. All have over 4,000 gallons of fuel. We are key train, 92 lows, 43 inches, 12,334 tons, 8,433 feet. No other restrictions, no working route. PTC and TO's breaking in. We've been on the calendar day, over.
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4: 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We got CSXT 3194 on the lead with 4,500 gallons of fuel. CSXT 5371 is checking out. My DP today is a 952. It's 113 deep, showing 95 lows, 92 empties, 16,964 tons, 11,474 feet. We're not a key train. No restrictions. Sufficient power. We got work equipment and Thomasville, and PTC and TO are operative. Over.
2: All right, copied all of that, it's recorded, then you're good to go there. Thank you.
4: Thank you.
0: Dispatch, Jack, over.
2: From the SAS Ruskin main track to the NAS GNS Airlock main track. Circle 5-8, I see the power speed 10 over 10, that's 10 mph on the main track. Between the milepost AN619.2 and the milepost AN619.3. No on the sides, over.
4: IDC 1 number 91318. That's 91318. Today's date 06-27-26. Location AN592.0. Train ID M650-27. Engine CSXT 3194. Employee Carroll. Circle line 1A. Operate on the main track in the north direction.

0: SAS Ruskin main track to the NASGNF Interlochen main track. Circle line 5-8. Do not exceed the following speed. That's 10-1-0 over 10 on the main track between the milepost AN619.2 and the milepost AN619.3. No signs.
1: 91318. Okay, in the venture 1848 KMC.
0: 1848 KMC.
1: All right, guys, here we go.

0: 6:50:27, it's CSX C3194, clear to Westway Cross, yard to the number one track, northbound.
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2: Go ahead, over.
1: Yeah, 592 here. See if it'd be all right to back out of 63 and head to the west end, over.
2: That's right. All clear to go, over.
1: All right, all clear to go. Thank you.

0: now 26 with it. 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
1: Okay.

0: 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You can talk about them.
1: I got breaks all the way.
2: Five.

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0: 5928 Tower. 8
1: Tower.
0: Just ready to come out of the west end of the shop and head
1: through the tunnel. This is now the west end, permission on tunnel 210.
0: I understand the permission out and down T10. You want to line, it says line out to T12. Is that still planned?
1: Yeah, we'll line T12 there, 5 9 10.
0: I line T12, thank you.
2: /492, over.
0: That's very clear.
2: Hold that car, Inspector. Alright, brakes off, everything's good. 1869.
3: Yes, that is.
2: Alright, have a good day. Appreciate the help.
0: Both of them.

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0: Yep, clear your West End derailleur.
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1: Says you're missing one. Y'all see that though?
2: That's right. That's why I'm giving it an update to 168.
1: Oh, thanks, sir. That's your special.

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1: Call 41. Yeah, 441, you can send that DP on 11.
2: Yeah,
3: that's 104. I'm about to see this 441. This lead in got 1420, and the bottom got 1920.
2: Five.

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1: CFX detector, milepost 599.1. No defect. Repeat. No defect. Total angles 790. Detector out.
2: I did not.
3: 1420 on his lead, and he's leaving the 19.
2: Four four one. They're gonna get fueled in Jacksonville, so they'll be good to run.

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0: It's not in brakes off, talking to me, approaching Nichols.
1: Okay, knocking the brakes off, talking to you at Nichols. Here we go.
2: Yeah, 31:35.

0: 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You go check it on ahead, clear switch.
1: 3-7 up around, leave the cut clear to strike. Get ahead. 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
1: Yeah, 592, they're still working it.
0: I still work. Gotcha.

0: 441 all the way around South Connection, start making that double.
1: All right, here we go. Yes, sir.

0: 10 South, Service Center. Army EOT, please.
1: Yeah, give me just a second.

0: 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Over.
1: Max, I'm playing on the Y-261, loaded up on the train at Dairy Queen. 409.
0: What's your bulletin number?
1: It is a 79062, 79062.
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0: 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You got 3-step flat up.
1: No, you must have got walked on. What's that? Sending in fairly 3777. 5928 Tower.
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0: Yeah, did you find any brake fluid from those muscles? If so, does one of them have an EOT number on it?

0: 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Clear, clear cut, clear. They track, get in the head. He said, 6-7 call, 3135.
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0: All right, 4, 3135, yeah.

0: 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Ask 13135. We're right there with you. 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
1: That's right, 32. C-47 Service Center, Oak.
2: That's right, 32.
1: Go ahead, Oak. Hey, got three for you on the west end. East Most Unit is a 3303. Middle unit is going to be a 5464. And my leader is a 797.
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0: Bring on 72 to the derailleur, tie down that east post.
1: Okay, I understand. 72 to the derailleur, tie the east post. Hey, copy that, Lee.
2: That's right, 72, tie the east.
3: Mile post 617.6. No defect. Repeat. 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
0: 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Hey.
1: Riding on the point there, 797. Switch line derail is in the dirt. Starting at 15 car, 15.
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1: Está conectado.
0: Four track to zero.
2: Hard to understand. Sending four tied out of Eastmost.
3: I got a three step stop 3135. I'm ready to cut in.
0: Yeah.
1: Copy that, 787.
0: That's right, I said 10.
1: Alright,
0: 441, over.
1: Four more.
0: Alright, 8.
1: Two stars, 787.

0: What? 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
1: Sir, CB, frag on run. You can take it on air by 40 cliff.
2: Three steps, you're in the cliff ground. You say get ahead by 40 call.
0: Did you say you're in the clear five to couple back up? Right up and right. You got it, you're in the clear, back it up. 8, 7, 9, 7. Under 4 the entire time. Now you can leave him on.
3: Auto ride, look at another 6.
0: Alright, 6 more.
3: That bottom end is going across that switch now.
2: Nice stop.
3: Put on another 8 now there, 7-9-7.
0: All right, 8-4, 7-9-7.

0: 135, back up, Ryan, with clear ball. Switch line, quick clear, that's actually line back to square, and by 5 there, coming down at 4.
1: Up and riding off switch line, clear, strike 5 and 4, 31, 35, yeah.

0: right, five.
1: Five, 3 mil on X-Op, 3135.
2: Three, and under 4 miles an hour, three cars, 3135. Under 4 miles an hour.
0: Mona.
1: 3135, down and clear up on a car going across that bus with 9, getting by Sumo. Sumo, they come.
2: Down and clear.
3: Good, sir, 37787.
4: We got 37787, okay, to cut it in.
1: That's 3135.
0: Office speed 3, down center field.
1: Yes, sir. 4. 5, move. And good, 3135, you go to stretch.
2: Next up.
0: I'm scratching, 3135. All right, one.
4: Pressure coming up on the rear, 787.

0: 3135, I'm in the clear. You can release that 370. Good start. Explain it.
1: 3135, at least you know 370. Charge in 21 I can. Yeah.

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1: 262 M592 28 JE,
0: job briefing,
1: over.
0: Well, that'd be your job briefing, over.
1: You got 592 28, Scott and Callahan on duty,